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Grenada. 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The 31st day of May 2026. Time check is 18 past 8 in the PM. Inside the musical journey. Large up a DJ Carvel upon the ones and plenties, yeah. Wherever you're punching from, big up yourself.

Honorable Lungs and Marcia Griffiths. Blessed are the online listeners from early. Lodge up my brethren, Errol, inside of St. Croix. Linda, talk to her.

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Large. 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

Latch up to Keisha, big up to Karen, Brooklyn Massive. 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Yo, Sexy Mary, big up yourself, Inside NYC. We get you ready for June 28th. It's all about Father's Night Out. Keep it locked for more info. Oh, yeah. The mighty We Are Fema, yeah. 93.3, 93.9.

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1: 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We open early every

Maxi Priest. Let me say goodnight to Phyllis Olive instead of St. Patrick. Bless up Miss Paula, Laugh at You Squad. They got the whole of Rosella, Snell Haller, Plains.

26. 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Margaret B. Reef, Edmonton, Canada. 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
0: Large up the St. Paul's massive. The whole of St. Paul's.

Some say the West Coast is the best coast. My Uncle Jamie Foxx, Lodge of Grand Mall. 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

I want that tune remix for when election come close by. That same tune. I want that tune remix for the next election. Burning Spear. How much parties you have this year and next year? This is my take. If you have 10 of them, life for all you.

But I voting, eh? Big up my bridge in Washington. Renaissance Party. I have you covered.

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We get ready for June 20th. Father's Night Out. Keep it locked for more info. Wherever you're locked in from. Pleasant good night, pleasant good morning, based on your time zone. It's the 31st day of May 2026, the final day. Getting ready to welcome the 1st of June within an hour or so on my side. So peace out, good day. Catch you next week, same time, same frequency. 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

0: you don't worry yourself with the kind of religion. Carvel! 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Where you get the program from, man? 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A 93.9! 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
1: 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They play the songs where everybody want here.
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And if I don't come quick, I can't forget it. 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

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Reach a Jetstar, type a telex. I was stopping to my next girl, her name Paulette. 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She had to confess that I am the best, cause I'm me take the S off of Superman chest.

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And so we glorify his name once more. 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

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He restores my soul. He leads me in the paths of righteousness for his name's sake. Yea, though I walk through the valley of the shadow of death, I will fear no evil, for you are with me. Your rod and your staff, they comfort me. 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Surely goodness and mercy shall follow me all the days of my life, and I shall dwell in the house of the Lord forever and ever. Almighty and eternal Father, how great is your faithfulness and your love. I thank you for life and health and strength. I thank you for this day you have blessed me with and every single individual that is listening within the sound of my voice. I pray your protection over our lives, over our families, over our vehicles, for those, Lord, who are off on a boat or aircraft. I pray, Heavenly Father, you take them safely to their destination. For many who are leaving their home, Lord, this morning and heading to work, I pray you look over them and their children. Let your peace be over them. For those who are feeling a sense of guilt, where within they feel that you have left them or forsaken them, I pray you minister to them and allow them to see that they have drifted away from you and you have not drifted away from them. And I pray, Father, you draw them back into that beautiful relationship with you. I pray, O Lord, for that minister this morning who's just struggling with his finances, Lord, to take care of himself and his family to pay his bills. I pray, Father, that you provide for him. Provide a miracle today for the preacher who is in need of your help today. I pray you surround him and his family with your peace and let your glory shine round about him. I thank you for who you are and the way you continue to work in our lives. This I ask in Jesus' holy and precious name. Amen and amen and amen. Good morning, good morning, good morning, good morning. How are you? Waking up this morning, I'm sure you didn't want to get out of bed like I did not want to get out of bed this morning. That's the truth, and that's the God truth. I felt I could have stayed in bed and not come to the radio station this morning, you know. But when I sit there and think about it, somebody wake up this morning will be just waiting for an encouraging word this morning, a song that would help them through the day and the difficulties and challenges they are confronted with. I tossed and I turn and I take a deep breath a couple of times and I said, Stanford, get up. Yeah, get up. You don't want to get up, but let us get up and go to the radio station. Let's drag ourselves to the radio station. I'm sure there's some of you feel like that this morning. You know, you feel, I don't want to go to work this morning. You just want to stay in bed. You're tired. We've had just a long weekend. But, you know, you got to do it, right? You got to go. It's just as I said. I get up in the morning and I have to, you know, Sunday morning I have to go to church. I do. I get up. Sometimes I don't want to go to church. Sometimes I don't feel like preaching. But, you know, I got to go. I got to do it. And that's the time. Man, God is so good. That time he do his thing, you know. Sometimes, you get a word 99% of the time. And I don't want to preach. It's that when I really preach and I get, people's lives are blessed and encouraged. So I just want to encourage you today, despite you may feel down and don't feel like it, let's go ahead and do it and get it done, you know. God bless you. To all the men and women who are waking up, and the tradesmen, the carpenters, the masons, the plumbers, electrician, good morning to you. You know, it's not easy. The machine operators, good morning to you. The mechanics, good morning to you. Many of the men who are waking up this morning say, Pastor, you missing somebody? I said, who are missing? He said, yeah, you're missing
Dev electrician, good morning to all the electrician. Good morning to you. Hey, to all the contractors out there, good morning to you as you wake up and make your day. God is good, I know that, and I believe in God for His breakthrough and miracle. We had a great time at the St. George's Band Church yesterday. Pastor Richard Beckford was installed as the senior pastor of the St. George's Baptist Church, and he took over from me and continue that great tradition of passing that baton. It started by the Herons, it moved to Reverend Osbert James, then Reverend Royston Isaac, Reverend Wilkie Wilkinson, then to me, Reverend Stanford Simon, and now I've passed on the baton of leadership of the St. George's Baptist Church to Reverend Richard Beckford. And so that's the great commitment of our church over the years, and have continued to grow and develop a church that was started in Her Majesty prison by a prisoner, Leon Edwards, here, who killed a man out of jealous rage. He ended up in prison. The first service, the 5th of August 1974, and that service on Tivoli Street, 98% of the congregants was prisoners. Yeah. Yeah, the worship leader was a prisoner. All the musicians were prisoners from Her Majesty prison, and the congregants, 98% was prisoners. That's how the St. George's Baptist Church started. So I'm telling you, we are a church, understand what it is to serve and to be there for those who have been outcasts. And our love for people and the love for God stands out in that church. You visit St. George's Baptist Church, I can tell you, I've been there for over 25 years. It's a beautiful place to be. And I've moved on to, I'm now, you know, serving at Emmanuel Baptist Church in California, a church where I started ministry, and, retiring and moving into a smaller church, just about 35 of us. I really feel blessed and encouraged being there by the team of individuals there at Emmanuel Baptist Church in California. And Calvinia Road, bottom side of the road, but right there, we service start at 9:30 every Sunday morning, and I'm so thankful to God. We were out this Sunday, we were in the community, visiting, talking, sharing, inviting persons to come and to be part of the worship service at the St. George's Baptist. So a lot is happening, and I'm grateful that many who have said, Pastor Simon have left the church, and he left preaching, and he left God and gone into politics, have absolutely no truth to it. Oh, I will be preaching my heart out and providing leadership to this small church, and to be a part of something unique and special, as I do my civic duty, as much as I vote to be involved in the leadership of the political directorate of our country. I think that I can do to both of them. Why? Because God have gifted me with that ability, and to do to both of them very well. We'll see. We all will see as time progresses, but I'm thankful to serve, as I've served all my life within the Christian community, and as a pastor, I also want to serve this country. But let's see. I'm thanking God for you, all the support that you have given to me and continue to give to me, to all of you who have done so. Thank you very much for the support you have given. And yeah, there are many things being said, but you know me far better than many of the negative comments you're hearing. And I'm so thankful. Now, don't listen to the naysayers and the noise. Listen to what God is saying and where you want to take us as a people and as a country. Good morning to you. I hope your life is blessed by the great worship you would hear today. I didn't feel like it, but you know, I'm getting into the spirit of it this morning. So let's start with a great hymn and great worship.

0: experience. I begin from the beginning. Today I share with you the Bible reading from the book of Genesis, chapter 1. The journey and the relationship between God and man. As you listen to the Bible readings day after day, week after week, I do believe it will draw you into a closer and deeper relationship with God, but your heart must be opened and ready to receive what you hear and will learn. This is a Bible reading from the book of Genesis, chapter 1.
1: Thus the heavens and the earth and all the host of them were finished. And on the seventh day, God ended his work which he had done. And he rested on the seventh day from all his work which he had done. Then God blessed the seventh day and sanctified it, because in it he rested from all his work which God had created and made. This is the history of the heavens and the earth when they were created. In the day that the Lord God made the earth and the heavens, before any plant of the field was in the earth, and before any herb of the field had grown. For the Lord God had not caused it to rain on the earth, and there was no man to till the ground. But a mist went up from the earth and watered the whole face of the ground. And the Lord God formed man of the dust of the ground and breathed into his nostrils the breath of life. And man became a living being. The Lord God planted a garden eastward in Eden, and there he put the man whom he had formed. Out of the ground, the Lord God made every tree grow that is pleasant to the sight and good for food. The tree of life was also in the midst of the garden, and the tree of knowledge of good and evil. Now a river went out of Eden to water the garden, and from there it parted and became four river heads. The name of the first is Pishon. It is the one which skirts the whole land of Havilah, where there is gold. And the gold of that land is good. Bdellium and the onyx stone are there. The name of the second river is Gihon. It is the one which goes around the whole land of Cush. The name of the third river is Hiddekel. It is the one which goes toward the east of Assyria. The fourth river is the Euphrates. Then the Lord God took the man and put him in the Garden of Eden to tend and keep it. And the Lord God commanded the man,
2: "Of every tree of the garden you may freely eat, but of the tree of the knowledge of good and evil you shall not eat, for in the day that you eat of it, you shall surely die. It is not good that man should be alone. I will make him a helper, comparable to him."
1: Out of the ground, the Lord God formed every beast of the field and every bird of the air, and brought them to Adam to see what he would call them. And whatever Adam called each living creature, that was its name. So Adam gave names to all cattle, to the birds of the air, and to every beast of the field. But for Adam, there was not found a helper comparable to him. And the Lord God caused a deep sleep to fall on Adam, and he slept. And he took one of his ribs and closed up the flesh in its place. Then the rib which the Lord God had taken from the man, he made into a woman, and he brought her to the man.
3: "This is now bone of my bones and
2: flesh of my flesh. She shall be called woman, because she was taken out of man.
1: Therefore a man shall leave his father and mother and be joined to his wife, and they shall become one flesh. And they were both naked, the man and his wife.

0: Join us as we present real life and other uplifting stories to inspire you along the rugged paths of your life. 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
1: I read this poem and it caught my attention by William Edward Dixon, and I want to share that with you today. This is what it says. Have you tried once more and failed? Try again. Today. This is what it says. Have you tried once more and failed? Try again.

0: have done, try again. Look on failure as a test. Never stop and take a rest till you know you have done your best. Try again. A poem by William Edwards Dixon. And as I read that, I just think about so many persons this morning maybe thinking that they have tried and failed and over again. And you're on the verge of giving up. I just want to encourage you. I just want to let you know failure is looking you in the face. Try again. Do not give up. Let courage stand before you. Try. You will conquer. I know you will. Give it your best shot. Be persistent. Do not allow the failures of your past to hold your future hostage. Try again. I know you can succeed and you will succeed, but you cannot allow failure to keep you where you have failed. Yeah, the business has failed. You went for 5 job interviews and they're all failure. Go to the next one. You've tried getting into college or to a university and it's difficult and challenging. Yeah, go try again. Maybe you went to the doctor and he told you all the bad report. Yeah, go back and do the test again. Try again. Maybe you're trying hard to just form that bond and that relationship with someone and it's very difficult and challenging. Try again. I am not sure where you are, but I want you to know that God wants to help you to be a better person than you are today. So try again. Trust Him. Maybe you have given your life to Christ and backslidden, and you look at your life as a big failure. I want to say to you, try again. Do not give in. Do not give up, because God is ready and willing to help you. Today is your day for success. Today is your day to do it different and to think through what God can do for you only if you try again. Let me pray for you. Father, in the name of Jesus, I want to pray for all the persons who have failed or in the midst of failure and the difficulties and challenges they are confronted with. In the name of Jesus Christ of Nazareth, I pray for a breakthrough for them. I pray for strength. I pray, O God, for guidance and leadership and wisdom as they now try again. Allow them to see themselves, Lord, successful. Even success is difficult to come by, but you, Lord, I pray you would hold their hand and allow your Holy Spirit to take control and possession of them and guide them through this difficult and challenging period in their life. For today, help them this week, this month, this year to try again in Jesus' precious name. Amen and amen and amen. Have a blessed day as you try again.
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It's an encounter with God. 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

So many people are looking for a way to connect with the supernatural. The question is, which side of the supernatural are they connecting with? Keep listening to the real and living God, Jesus Christ. After all, if you're going to communicate with the supernatural, you might as well speak to the being who is the most powerful of them all.

the Brooklyn Tabernacle Choir. They will be here on the 12th of June at National Stadium, 5 p.m. in the evening. Make the time. Take your family. Once in a lifetime experience. It's all free. Your parents should take your children to the National Stadium. You should go listen to some great singing, powerful ministry through music, a sermon that may draw you into a closer relationship with God. And you would remember, your child remember they're 15 years of age, and that is when they surrendered their life to Christ. 20, 30 years from now, when the Brooklyn Tabernacle Choir came to Grenada, that is an experience you will never be able to repeat and will not be able to forget. Maybe you may just start the beginning of something great for your child. It is a wonderful opportunity. It's a family event. And many of us complain there is no event. There is nothing for Christians. There is nothing for family. This is a great opportunity for you to take your family to something magnificent. And I'm really looking forward in seeing all of us there as you worship. Thousands of Christians all across, Baptist, Pentecost, Albanian, Seventh Adventist, Catholic. Hey, I'm telling you, man, my Seventh Adventist friends, all of us got a toot my guy in the National Stadium. Hey, New Testament, oh, Church of God of Prophecy, I'm telling you, oh, Moravian, we have Methodist, yeah, we have in Presbyterian, I'm telling you, we will be there. Just a little bit of heaven, you know, in heaven there is no denomination, right? I keep telling all of us, these Christians who are trying to say, my religion is better, my this is that, have none of that in heaven. If you trust Jesus Christ, accept Him as your Lord and Savior, follow through with baptism, that's all He asks for, nothing more. Personal relationship. Yeah, your denomination, your religion cannot save you. What could save you? Jesus Christ of Nazareth. Let us pray. Father, in the name of Jesus, I thank you for who you are. Lord, I didn't feel like coming to the radio station this morning, but I'm thankful that I came. I'm thankful I got out of my bed and we're here this morning to just worship and praise you, O God, with the believers, with those, Lord, who have not yet trusted you, who woke up this morning feeling down, but Lord, the music has lifted their spirit, and they leave God today, Lord, in a better spirit than they woke up like I am. I pray, God, that you give us a great day, a magnificent day, despite the plan of the enemy. Lord, I tear every barrier down, anything that would stand in our way today. God, I come against accident, Lord, against, Lord, for children, for ourselves, Lord, against that may happen to a bus this morning, to a truck, to a car, to a van. Lord, I thank you for your protection and your saving grace. Somebody live going to be saved today because of this prayer this morning. We collectively say, Jesus, we thank you for your blessings and your provision. You are great God. You are mighty God. You are awesome God for the magnificent things you continue to do in and through our lives. We give ourselves to you to be used, for in ourselves we cannot do anything, but through you we can do all things through Christ who strengthens us. And we stand ready to serve and to be served and to be guided and to given the opportunity. We are ready to go and do and be whatever you want us to be. Somebody live today, Lord, will be saved by a doctor. Someone lives, Lord, will be saved because of good reflexes of a driver. And so we thank you. Be with us today, and may your name be glorified. In the name of the Father, the Son, and the Holy Spirit, we give you praise and we give you glory. In Jesus' precious name, amen, amen, amen.

things are working for my Lord because I'm intentional. You have to be intentional. Yeah, I was intentional this morning after I got up. Didn't feel like getting up and coming to the station this morning, but I felt very, very, I was intentional. I said, I'm coming to do something for somebody today. You who I've done that for, give God praise, because I did not stay in my bed. I didn't want to get out of bed, but I was intentional. I said, okay, I need to get out of bed. Despite I don't feel like getting out, I do. And you need to think about the same thing today. Somebody's waiting that you do something for them as I did something for you, and God did something for you this morning in the name of Jesus. Thank you so much for being with me. I am Pastor Stanford Salmon. Congratulations to Pastor Richard Beckford. He's now installed as the senior pastor of the St. George's Baptist Church. Started on the 5th of August, 1974 until the street. 98% of the worshippers was prisoners. They were, all the worship leaders were prisoners. The musicians were prisoners. Only the preacher and a few congregants was not. Yeah, and they were not Christians. I mean, I'm telling you, it was quite an amazing. Now the story, yeah. The baton is passed on to him from Pastor Herring to Reverend Osborne James to Reverend Royston Isaac, Reverend Wiki Wilkinson, Reverend Stanford Simon, and now Reverend Richard Beckford. All ready to go, making it happen. And I'm so grateful for the opportunity to be part of that history and to be part of something magnificent. I'm sure he'll do a great, wonderful, magnificent job at the St. George's Baptist Church. I invite all Grenadians to give me full support as he gives leadership to the St. George's Baptist Church. Congratulations to him again and the members of the St. George's Baptist Church. God's richest blessings over you. Go into peace, grace, and mercy of our Lord and Savior Jesus Christ. Know that there are dream killers out there. They will do everything possible to destroy you or your dreams. Do not allow them to. Holy Anna, be sure to go to do and be the best you can. Know that I love you, but my God loves you far more. Have a blessed, beautiful, and enjoyable week in

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See you there.

as we up to another rising. Another day of life. Thank God we into the land of the living. We above the surface. You're celebrating your birthday today. You're one of the lucky persons. Give God thanks, man. How was the weekend, family? Hope you had an enjoyable one. The road of life is just not an easy one. Somebody, member of family, passed away over the weekend. Somebody is fighting right now for their life. Somebody's going through the monthly cycle. Somebody's on the bus. Somebody will be traveling today. Somebody will be arriving today. Today being your first day on the job, right? Some people will lose theirs, some people will gain. Some people looking to resolve a conflict. Some people looking to start one. That's just a way of life, man. Once you understand life and how it works, you understand everything. So once again, happy am I to be back here. Don't know if you feel the same, but we always have choice and choices. Everything in life that happens for the better of your life. Believe that.

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0: here we are on another beautiful looking Monday morning. It's the first of everything.
1: Not the foolish girl you used to know so long ago.
2: Stay with me, because in this video I'm going to walk you through exactly how to build a powerful, personal, and productive morning routine, one that sets the tone for success every single day. Let's begin the first hour. Master it, or be master. Let's talk about the first hour of your day. The moment your eyes open and the world hasn't quite grabbed you yet. Now hear me loud and clear. That first hour is not just another 60 minutes on the clock. It's a golden window, a sacred space, a choice. And the way you treat it will determine whether you run your life or your life runs you. You see, most people don't have a morning. They have an emergency. They roll out of bed late, skip the reflection, grab their phone like it's oxygen, and dive straight into noise. No direction, no intention, just reaction. But let me give you a new idea. The first hour is your training ground. It's your advantage. It's your edge. And if you can learn to master that hour, you can learn to master your entire day and eventually your entire destiny. Because here's what I learned. Discipline starts before breakfast. That first hour sets the tone. It builds momentum. It whispers to your mind, this day belongs to me. I'm in control. Now think of it like this. The morning is your personal boardroom. It's where the CEO of your life, that's you, decides how the rest of the day will unfold. So let me ask you, do you walk into that first hour with a plan, or are you drifting into it like a leaf in the wind? Because if you don't command the first hour, the world will. And let me tell you, the world is pushy. It's got texts, notifications, breaking news, drama, distraction, and none of it is in service of your dreams. Now let's get practical. What do I mean by mastering the first hour? It doesn't mean cramming in 20 things. It means choosing just a few small disciplines and doing them with purpose. Here's a suggestion. Wake up with intention, not anxiety. Sit in silence before the noise arrives. Write down your goals, even if they're the same as yesterday. Read 10 pages of something that feeds your mind, not your fear. Move your body even just a little. And most importantly, decide who you're going to be today. You don't need perfection. You need rhythm. You need commitment. You need consistency. Because when the first hour is intentional, the rest of the day follows like a well-trained horse. But if the first hour is chaos, you spend the rest of the day trying to recover from your own lack of preparation. I've seen this in my own life over and over. When I treated my morning like an accident, my results looked accidental. But when I treated my morning like a ritual, like a ceremony, the rest of my day rose to meet that standard. And the best part? It only takes one decision to start. Not next week. Not after the weekend. Tomorrow morning you get up and you take control of the first hour. You set the tone. You set the intention. You begin the day like the leader of your own life, not a follower of chaos. Because if you don't master that first hour, sooner or later, life will master you. And I don't want that for you. I want your mornings to be the launching pad for your success. Life will master you. And I don't want that for you. I want your mornings to be the launching pad for your success.

Most people waste without a second thought. Your calendar, my friend, is not just where you keep appointments, it's where you build your future. Now, don't misunderstand me. I'm not talking about cramming your day full of to-do lists and hustle. No, that's not the game. I'm talking about intentional time, time that's aligned with who you want to become. Because here's what I've learned. You can't have a first-class life with a second-class schedule. Let me ask you, if I looked at your calendar for the week, would I see your dreams on it? Would I see time for reading, time for thinking, time for building, time for health, time for relationships? Or would I just see errands, meetings, mindless scrolling, a whole lot of busy but not a lot of progress? See, success isn't buried in the future. It's hidden in your daily routine, and more specifically, how you structure your time. Let me give you a word, deliberate. 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We all get the same 24. The question is, who's getting more value out of their 24? The broke man and the wealthy man. Same time, the undisciplined and the achiever. 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Here's what I recommend. Don't just live from memory. 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Design a week that reflects your values, not your stress. Now, don't try to perfect it on day one. That's not the point. Start simple. 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Give your goals a time slot and protect it like it matters, because it does. Your future is not waiting to be discovered. It's waiting to be scheduled. And here's the beautiful part. Once you take control of your schedule, you stop living like a victim of time, and you start living like the architect of your life. So take a look at your day. Take a look at your week. Don't just fill the hours, invest them. Put success on the calendar and then show up like your life depends on it, because it does. Remember, either you run your schedule or your schedule will run you. And one of those leads to a life of purpose. The other, a life of regret. Choose wisely, design deliberately, and schedule the success. You say you want your rituals. Reveal your results. Let me share something with you that every successful person understands, even if they don't always say it out loud. Success isn't something you stumble into. It's something you create with your rituals. Now, I know what you're thinking. What's a ritual, Jim? A ritual is more than a habit. It's a decision made sacred by repetition. It's not just what you do, it's what you commit to doing every single day, with purpose, with meaning, and with direction. See, people want the results, but they ignore the rituals. They want the six-figure income, but not the early mornings. They want the strong body, but not the daily movement. They want peace of mind, but won't touch silence and stillness. But I'll tell you this, your rituals tell the truth.

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1: 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The way is dark and dying.
0: The number is 43749.
1: Fear no foe.
0: 33. Good morning.
2: Good morning, Mr. Duncan, sir.
0: Hi.
2: I trust you had a good weekend.
0: Excellent.
2: Permit me to make two expressions here this morning, Mr. Duncan. First, I'd just like to draw to the attention of the Grenadian people once more. An incident, an issue, a major concern that's occurring in Woodford on the western side of our island. We have a case here where a so-called minister is openly abusing a law established by the parliament of this country, giving private enterprises his blessings, personal, to set up an industrial plant, namely an asphalt concrete production plant, and a hydraulic, in other words, a batching plant, a cement plant, both of them, in Woodford, near to a village. What we have here, brothers and sisters, is an abuse of power, permitting the violation of the law established by the act of the Planning and Development Authority. That authority instructed the company Renault to do certain things in 2024 and 2025, and they blatantly disrespected because they have the power of the so-called minister. Is this the direction we want our countries to go, brothers and sisters? Open your eyes and stop it. I welcome the efforts of the Grenada Land Actors, and I hope they get through in the matter being taken through the courts of the country. We cannot look at what happened in Huancayo as I finish this one. The people breached the laws. They constructed concrete and other structures upon the Crown lands, in inverted commas again, but the Crown lands. The PDA took the authority vested in them to destroy it. They did. But why is it some rich hitch from abroad can come into other parts of the country? Yeah, the land is theirs, but they have violated the laws established by the same PDA Act and went ahead in the middle of a village, prejudicing the lives and the health of a people or a potent percentage of the people, and breaching the law generally with the authorities of the quote-unquote so-called minister. Is this the way, I ask once more, we want our country to go? Open your eyes, Grenadians, for what it's worth. The second and final thing, Mr. Duncan, I just would like to unveil a billboard. Imagine yourself looking at a person, whoever it may be, unveiling a billboard or unfurling a banner. Pay attention to what it reads. Open inverted commas. Beware of Boko Haram, brutality and barbarism! Exclamation mark. Beware of more corruption, sleaze, grift, malfeasance and scamming! Exclamation mark. Beware of necromancy and witchcraft! Exclamation mark. Close inverted commas. A word to the wise is sufficient, brothers and sisters of this here country. Thank you very much, Mr. Duncan, for what it's worth. Do have a nice day, will you?
0: Okay.

0: Morning time, hello.
1: Hello, good morning.
0: Hi.
1: Hello?
0: Hi, yes, good morning.
1: Yeah, good morning. Can I say something real quick, please?
0: Go right ahead, we're listening to you.
1: Yeah, I'm calling to say, pertaining to, in terms of living and so forth, I don't know what to say anymore. I reach out to this one and that one, and they say they can't help. So, I don't know if they're waiting until something worse happened and so forth. Almost every day, up and down in the hospital and so forth. And it's like, situation here is getting worse. It's getting beyond me. Like, they want us to stay here and suffer and die. I don't know where to turn to anymore. They say they can't help. The government say they can't help.
0: Help with what?
1: Pardon?
0: Help with what? Okay, seems that we're having some difficulties in hearing you and the matter going to and from. Okay? Alright. That you will find comfort. Listen, maybe I don't know what it is. Somebody will reach out to you. Morning time, hello. Hello? Okay, no problem.

0: You're alive and we good morning. Hello?
1: Hey, good morning, Shaggy.
0: Hi, morning.
1: Good morning to the nation. Shaggy, this morning, my heart feels, you know, heavy for the youths of our nation. We see in just less than 72 hours apart, or 24 hours apart, we lost two youths, you know, we lost two young people, and it's really, really hurt. And it's hurting real bad. And I would really like to reach out to these people, to the families, and, you know, express my sympathy, my condolence. You know, when we lose youth, especially youth, it's like you lose the flower that really have to bring forth fruit in the country, and it really hurts. It's painful. But this morning, I also want to say that the people who guard our country, the morality of our country, you've got to do better. Our youth are going down a road. When they walk, they're becoming gamblers. People say it's their money, so they could do what they want with it. But if you give them that attraction, that fun to spend their money, they will spend it. Because of youth these days, a lot of youth doesn't understand what this life is all about and need that guidance, that political guidance, that spiritual guidance, and not getting it. And the things they're getting is a decay in morality, such as an encouragement to gamble, an encouragement to strip their clothes and go and dance on a pole. We saw them doing it on the boats that go out on our Fridays and things. The youth was started to fade and started to practice that low moral standard where they will buy clothes that will even show their body and go out on a boat and behave in a certain manner. Some will even film themselves and put themselves on Facebook. We need a bigger cry for morality in this country. We need a cry against gambling, this institution that encourages people to gamble in this country. Doesn't understand that we are only 110 to 25,000 people. We're not 3 million. We're not 4 million. So when you take a percentage out of that, but when you go behind a people that is just 120 or 125,000, you are morally decaying that nation. You are bringing that nation down to, especially the youth, down to their knees, and you are spoiling their future. You are putting a dark cloud over their future because what you're encouraging them to do. So we say to these institutions, set up other institutions that these people get counseling, that these people could get mental help, because when the time comes and these people does not see the light and cannot see the light, funny things happen. Funny things happen. So please, our country, and I'm crying out, is too small to encourage that level of gambling, national gambling. We see promoters leading us down that way. We see the national lotto. We see the blast. We see, and otherwise, if you pass by the road now, sometimes in the evening, at 7 o'clock, the youth are at a table outside, and they are gambling. I'm calling on the church leaders, the prayer warriors, the people who say they stand for morality in this country. Our country is going to hell in a gambling basket. Please help. Thank you, Chef.
0: Okay.
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1: Morning, how are you doing today?
0: Well, great.
1: Tiagi, I'd like to comment on something which is of great concern to me, made by the leader of the His Majesty's opposition, the most honorable Emblem Pierre, at yesterday's convention. But before I proceed, let me use this opportunity afforded to me to remind all of this coming Saturday's breakfast on the Carnage Plaza near to the Pizza Hut beginning at 7 p.m. Shaggy, to the leader of this country, I'm deeply concerned about the alleged deficit which Grenada Development Bank is experiencing, as alluded to by the leader of the of His Majesty opposition, the most honorable Emblem Pierre, rendering persons unable to access much needed capital for small businesses. I'm concerned about seriousness. I have no time for no pettiness. It is the small businesses which drives economic growth, the purpose for which it was established in the first place. Therefore, I'm appealing to the leader to look into these allegations in order to ascertain the financial health or the financial status of this lending institution, and if proven to be the predicament of the bank, urgently take corrective measures, for example, inject new capital for the sustainability and viability of the bank, and in order to avoid further insolvency. Finally, I know I'll go jump down my chest. Finally, I respect all leaders, but I'm not afraid of any one of them. Simultaneously saying that we must have the testacular fortitude to make constructive criticism, provide suggestions and alternative, compliment them and give them credit where credit is due, and not be ostracized. And this must not be interpreted as hatred or wanting to bring the leader down or wanting to bring the government down. This is pure absurdity and backwardness. Let us all together move our country forward, right, and stop this pettiness. The most honorable Emblem Pierre made the allegations. I just want the leader of the country to look into it. I'm not saying it's right or wrong. And I know when I finish here, the guy's going to come on the back. I don't know what is your problem with me. This is a genuine concern, because small businesses must have accessibility to capital. That's the only way the country will grow, because there's a lot of small businesses. So if she made that allegation, it is just fit and proper to ask the government to look into it, and must not be interpreted as a hate discourse or you want to bring them down. Thank you, Shaggy, for the opportunity, and don't forget breakfast on Saturday. Have a great day, everybody. Bye.

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0: Hi.
1: Shaggy, yeah, I put on 10 armory for armory.
0: You watch.
1: Put on 10 kilo for armory.
0: The lady has a right, just like you have a... Listen. Everybody has a right to call and, you know, voice their concern, voice their idea. If you have something to call and talk about, you call and talk about it. These are the people who make the program. Alright? These are the people who make the program. And everybody has a right to call and explain. You may like watching, you may not like what you see, other people may like it. Yeah, this is just the way of the world, brother. You may not like it, somebody else may. You're alive on We Morning. Hello?
2: Shaggy, good morning.
0: Morning.
2: First, I would like to say my heart goes out to all of the families who lost loved ones over the weekend in tragic manner. To the family, I see be strong and God is with you. To those who are lost at sea, I do hope that they found alive. And I want to take the opportunity to say congratulations to all of our locals who graduated at SGU over the weekend. We are indeed proud of you, and we are continuing to root for you. Your family has made sacrifice, and we say thank you for rising to the top of the table. Just to walk that aisle is indeed an honor. To say to Miss Navi Francis from Pomeroy, St. Joseph Convent, Grenville Park student, we are indeed proud of you. You're now among the doctors in our nation. To Miss Karen Edwards, SJC Grenville is also proud of you. We say continue to fight the flag of St. Joseph Convent, Grenville, and to make Grenada proud, shine wherever you go. God bless you and have a great week ahead, everyone.
0: Okay. I bet my bottom daughter. She's a past student of SJC Grenville. Morning, hello.
3: Brother Chef, good morning. How are you doing?
0: I'm doing good. Well,
3: a question for the wise. I think we campaigned on a few years ago taking out Grenadians from pit toilet. You know, but if now instead of getting your water, how could you flush a toilet? Everything problems when I was set to give you water, even though the house bill. Let me still work on that, my man. The people say, but they're coming out from the toilet. Let me work on a program that the people could get water in the place. Thank you, Brother Sheriff.
0: All right.

0: Stanford.
1: Morning time, hello.
2: Good morning, Shaggy, how are you?
1: I'm doing well, are you?
2: Yes. Oh, something I would like to find out. I don't know if it's the past government or the present government. They was talking about instituting $5 towards health insurance or something like that. And for a while now, I haven't heard anyone talking about it. Because what I'm seeing is that every time someone gets sick, they have to do an operation or they have to travel. They have to be going around and asking for donations. So I would like to know if that was implemented or if it's still in the works or if they're planning to do it in the future.
1: Okay.
2: So that's a little question I would like someone to answer.
1: All right.
2: Okay, thank you.
1: If you heard what the woman said, you can assist me. Morning time, hello.
3: Good morning, Shaggy.
1: Hi, morning.
3: Yeah, well, what I talk about is my I see that the government whoever put up them some traffic meters now, and that's very good, you know. People, please, all you know, we don't see government traveling, but is that our taxpayers' money still? What bringing them children come here to hook it up? And let me tell you, the traffic mirrors on them. It's a one on Bamboo Bridge, it's a one in Conference, but I don't know what the other places on them. And that they hook up some lights to reach easy solar lights and whatever they putting up. That's very, very good. I beg you, please. All you do not destroy the lights, them traffic meters on them. Don't destroy it. Don't mash it up. Leave it. Just as when at time that they set up some phone booth here. The same like we people here that we don't like nothing good. They mash up all the phone booths on them, everything. When again they light off the bus shades on them, the bus shelter with all the lights, they destroy some of them and they took some of them and go with it. All you leave the traffic mirrors light on them is for our good and for all your children and for everybody. Leave it. Do not destroy it. Because after that, the Tivoli Jomas Committee, they put up a billboard right on Bamboo Bridge that they throw a stone and they mashing it up. You check, they breaking it up. This is not good. Not good. God will punish and punish and punish for them things on them. Leave it. All that is taxpayers' money.
1: Okay, all right.

0: Morning time, hello.
1: Yes, good morning, Shaggy.
0: Hi.
1: I just want to congratulate the new National Party on having a wonderful and successful convention. Congratulations to the chairman of the party, Adrian Joseph, the opposition, the political leader, Emeline Pierre, Honorable Emeline Pierre, and all the other candidates that was elected, or all the members that was elected to be a part of the new executive, and we want to wish them all the success going into the next general elections. Thank you so much.
0: Okay, thank you very much.

0: Morning Chime. Hello.
1: Hello.
0: Hi. Yes, morning.
1: Hello.
0: Hi, morning.
1: Good morning, Shaggy.
0: Hi.
1: Yeah, are you hearing me?
0: Yes, I am.
1: Okay. Shaggy, your program is reaching far. Now, if you look back at the western side, we've been passing through a garbage disposal site, or we call it dump, for years and years and years. Stink. The people in the area suffer more for the past couple of years from a garbage dump. The sea, the whole west coast Perseverance, where used to be a place with yachts and good marine life and so on, all that gone through. When you look at the Manhattan Quarry, I worked there for years, and the amount of explosion and thing that smash up all kind of people's house roof and been showing those in a big, high-type residential lands up in and blowing those all the way down to Kalish, Dusty Highway and surrounding. And that place still there. I don't understand. When you look at Telescope Quarry, I used to be between both quarries, Manhattan and Telescope Quarry, doing my daily work. And look at Telescope, the sea gone from all this mining and thing. I never hear a Grenadian laugh. I never hear a Grenadian, as in recent times, the people of Dabo was complaining about Green Lake. Who was there for? The people are, I don't understand. We need to wake up in Grenada because we're behaving just like the kind of Tutsis and Hutsis. If we had the land mass, would that be like that? Why are we quarreling? All this kind of a group just appearing and they want to keep down the progress of Grenada. Let the Grenada move on. And all who don't want to be in Grenada, take a boat and go and leave Grenada for us. Have a nice day, Shaggy.
0: You too, man.

Good morning to brother Junior. You okay, bro? Just about 2 minutes left this morning's Feed Your Cause program.

0: morning time. 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
1: Good morning, Brother Sean.
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1: Call to say congratulations to Honorable Ron Redhead, which is the MP for St. George Northeast, and his success of the graduation. And congratulations to him as going back into his job today as minister, full minister post. And I would like to say totally that the people of Woodford, I don't see the incident why they keep making noise with that, because the people make it clearly, even though they are thief in the ground and the wind blow, the people told her that soon they will concrete the whole entire yard. The yard will be concrete, so where is it dust? Even the asphalt making, asphalt is not dangerous to human health. The type of asphalt is dangerous, they are never using asphalt on national road, no worldwide. Asphalt is not dangerous. And I still need our asphalt plant here beside Reno. We need to develop our team. We have a lot of road to do, and Grenada need to move forward with success and things. All our Caribbean nation look at us as small. We got one here. We don't have enough. We still need another one. I think they should bring at least three asphalt plant here to assist and to help with our nation.
0: Let me wrap up.
1: Thank you,
0: brother. All right, man. Nice.
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Well, thank you very much to all the callers who participate in yet another Play Your Chords program, and we always look forward to your contribution and look forward to another one tomorrow. It's a program for everyone. That's why we don't keep the number secret. We always encourage you to call, share your concern, your views, your ideas, and we welcome everybody. Everybody will, you know, promote their village, their school, their political organization, and we have to respect that. As I said, you may not like what everybody says, but of course, you know, they're making a contribution. Gambling is betting money or something valuable on an event with an uncertain outcome, hoping to win money, more money, or prizes. How it works? You risk something you own now. Cash, chips, items, on a result you can fully control. If the outcome goes your way, you win back your stake, plus extra. If not, you lose what you bet. They have casino games. They have sports betting. They have lotteries. They have raffles. And a whole lot of stuff goes on down the road. If we're talking about gambling, we can, you know, we have to gender. You can't really, you see, we want to put certain, we don't want to generalize it. And if you're talking about gambling, I think you should, you know, generalize it. Because it goes across the board. It says raffle, we have casino, we have everything. Sometimes you go to different places, they have, you know, little marks up with numbers, you pay, and hoping that you get a prize. Sometimes you don't get, you lose, and everybody. But sometimes we just want to come down on NLE too much. And if you look short, sometimes the same people that coming down, you know, oh, gambling, these are the same people that are benefiting. These are the same people that benefit in. Don't cut out your nose. Don't chop your nose off to spoil your face. We need things for the country to run, and it has to be that way. You may not like it. You may not participate in it, and that's cool. Others will like it. Other people will want to participate in it. You don't have to. That's your choice. That's your right. But then what? The country has to run. People has to be paid. Right? So sometimes we talk about gamble. I heard it a lot of times. I heard it at the radio program. I heard it from pastors. I heard it from what, and just name it. But each to his own. And they're making a meaningful contribution towards it. A lot of things happening through Lotto. Through this country. And that's why they always say, play within your means. They'll tell you, go and sell your house, go and thing your car, your what. You know. Play within your means. You go to the shop, you got $2, you got $3, you play. It's up to you. Right? This weekend was a solid weekend, boy. Some people, this weekend was a happy weekend. For some, this weekend was a sad weekend. Like a dark cloud just hollowing over this rock. And I think, you know, we need to pray. I don't know if you heard in the news that the investigation continues surrounding this GT. Steve Griffith, that 64-year-old of a Guyanese national, resigned at Cafe St. Andrew. I don't know if you heard that yesterday. The police acted on some information they got, went to the scene, and saw GT's body. His motionless body was discovered near a bridge in Cafe. You know, we'll call a medical doctor, practitioner, and then pronounce the body dead on arrival. But of course, as you know, they will carry out a postmortem to, you know, determine the actual
cause of death. Yeah, that was yesterday they found it. You know, honestly, what again? Yeah, the police, that was a busy weekend. On Friday, they're investigating a possible drowning incident which occurred, as I said, on Friday at morning here in St. George. Now, preliminary investigation indicate that Ian Philip T., 72-year-old citizen of the United Kingdom, he was snuggling with a group of friends. When they surfaced and realized that he was missing, despite immediate search effort, he was not located. Now on Saturday the 30th, further search operation was conducted, during which his body was recovered from the water. Now the body was subsequently examined and pronounced dead by a medical doctor. And of course, a post-mortem will be conducted. His actual cause of death. Yeah? Let me see again what's going on. Yeah. Also, the police, they're investigating the circumstances surrounding the discovery of a, you know, partially decomposed human body found hanging at Dr. Bell in St. John on Saturday. Now, according to the release from the police, the body was identified as MacGyver Banfield, alias Maga, 21-year-old young guy, fisherman of Dr. Bell Guav, St. John. Now, a post-mortem examination will be conducted again to determine the cause of death. And in all these, the commission and members of the Royal Greenland Police Force extend, and of course, we are from radio, just like to extend condolences to the family and friends of everyone. Yeah? Who lost their loved ones. Three of them. But of course, you know, that's the dark side of things. Let's look on the brighter side now. You know, police week is in full swing, right? Where it is? Yeah, boy. Police Queen Show. They had Police Queen Show yesterday. And I think what someone sent to me is that James's Club won the King and Clarkson's Club won the Queen. The Queen. So let me see who James's Club, the King. James's Club. Oh. RC Jermaine Moody, right? Yep, and let me see, in the Posidemi Clarkson's Club won the Queen. So let me see the Queen in Clarkson's Club. I hope I got it right, you know. I'm seeing here WPC 798 Neela St. Paul. That's what I'm seeing here for Clarkson's Club. But let me see the picture. The picture showing somebody different. Okay, all right. Maybe that's just the photo, but that's it. All right, so big up all yourself. Nice. Yeah, that's she. Clarkson's Club and the Queen. And, whoa. Big up all yourself. Big up the RGPF. Nice show. Hey. Okay.

Well, of course, as you know, we had a number of GFA football competition over the weekend. Saab Spartans, a matter of fact, St. David's FC got the better of Saab Spartans 3-0. Let me see that. Honved, they lost to Queen's Park Rangers 6-0. St. John's Sports and Paradise came to a goalless draw, and Hard Rock got the better of FC Camahon 2-1. And SAFL lost to Hurricane Soccer Club 2-1. Yeah? The games will continue next weekend.

0: Also, we had Little Mr. and Miss Grenada. I think Little Miss Grenada went to St. John, I think, right? Yep, I don't have the full results, so I'm just giving you a little thing. But in the meantime, guess what? We got to do this and come right back at you. We take a commercial break. We're coming back.
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0: That's right. Also, we're inside for Teachers Month. They have a number of activities. They had a church service and brunch yesterday. Also yesterday, police officers had their church service at this place up Sutter Side, right? It was attended by a number of Iraqi of the RGPF. The Prime Minister were there. I saw him passing his vehicles and stuff and what like that. So that took place yesterday. I'm thinking today is the official opening of Teachers Month. Today is the official opening money day. Tomorrow, June the 2nd, they're having a conference, teachers debate on the 10th of June. On the 12th, they have Teachers Sports Day. On the 19th anniversary celebration, on the 27th, teachers can cook. Yeah, go out there and eat teachers food, boy. Yeah, so good. All right. Yeah, Little Miss Grenada, Miss St. John, Nyla Duncan, she won, all right? I would love to know the king, the Mr. Little Mr. Grenada, and of course, well, of course, Nyla Duncan of St. John, she ran away the title of Little Miss Grenada, okay? Right. Mr. Little Grenada went to St. Patrick, okay? So, okay, it was a West Side thing. Okay, I'll come back to it in a short while. Right? So, Little Miss Grenada, St. John, and Little Mr. Grenada went to St. Patrick. We're coming back.
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0: Alrighty, thank you very much. Yeah, Little Miss Grenada Man, Tyler Olive from St. Patrick. Big up yourself, little man. Congratulations. And congratulations all the little people who participated. Congratulations. Okay? So, everybody cannot win. And definitely you're not a loser. You're a winner. Just being on the stage alone, you know, it means that you're a winner. So we do this and come back again.
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nice song in the morning time to complete your day, right? Yeah. 24 minutes gone past 7 o'clock. Are you celebrating your birthday today? Teachers month, month of June. Fisherman's birthday. We FM's anniversary. Your birthday. Did somebody say the election date?

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1: The world was made for me to thrive.
0: Good morning, folks over Lakabiki. All you good, right?

Hey, don't forget Telescope Saraka coming up on Friday, right? Good food, good vibe, and a whole lot of good stuff. Good morning, Anne-Marie. 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
1: I woke up this morning and I was thinking how much God has done for me. How he has protected me, how he has guided me, how he has provided for me. And many of the times, I do not do as much as he do for me. I failed him so many times, yet still he have never given up on me. He continually there, and I'm sure many of you can identify with that. Our imperfection is made perfect through Jesus Christ. And not that we have some claim on heaven's glory, but because of the grace of God that we are where we are. I, Stanford Simon, say the very same. And I want you to believe and accept that reality. There is a song that Blessed Messenger did. God, you never failed me. You always there. I feel you over and over. I want to encourage you to claim this song with me and giving God thanks. Just reflecting on your relationship with him. That I can identify with this song. I hope you can. And may draw you into a close and deeper relationship with God. Here is the man himself, Blessed Messenger. God, you never fail me.

That is the man from Trinidad, blessed messenger. Lord, you never ever fail me yet. I know he has never failed me. I've failed him so many times. Yeah, I stand with Sam and have failed him so many times. You've never failed me. And I know there are many of you who can identify with that. And he's been there for us and he keeps us and sustains us. And I just want to say thank you, Lord, for your goodness and your mercy and your provision. I want to encourage you to know that God is there for you. You may think he's away from you, that he's not there, but he's there. When you see only one footprint in the sand, that's when he is carrying you. You used to see two, now you're seeing one. It's God is carrying you. You're not doing this in your own strength. God is there with you. He is a God who never leaves. He said, I'll never forsake you. I'm there with you through thick and thin. That's the God that I serve. Have a blessed day. Enjoy the luxury of God's blessing over you and your family. He never fails us. Always remember that as you go today.

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0: located in the town of St. George and Karani James Boulevard.
1: Well, of course, you know today's Monday and what happened every Monday around this time. We join Huggins, we join Rafia.
2: Good morning, Raf.
3: Good morning, Shaggy, and good morning to the listening public. Shags, how you doing?
1: I'm doing okay, you know. I'm doing fine, thanks. How you doing?
3: I'm doing quite well. Can't complain. We have life. And once we have life, we have everything.
1: Once we have life, we have everything. I love that.
3: Yeah, definitely, Shags.
1: How was your weekend?
3: It was good. It was quiet. I can't complain at all.
1: Mm-hmm.
3: Well, Shags, you know, on Mondays, we're here with Foodland Supermarket, letting customers know what's happening in store, what we have going on, what persons can expect for the upcoming promotions.
1: Mm-hmm.
3: And we're in June. Yeah. Today is the 1st of June, Shaggy. The time is going by.
1: Yeah, today also marks the official start of the Atlantic hurricane season.
3: Definitely.
1: Yeah.
3: So, well, while beyond that, you know, I just want to advise persons, ensure that you're stocking up. Gather your tin stuffs, your bottle of water. This is something that we go through every year, but it doesn't still mean that we have to take it for granted.
1: Right.
3: So ensure that you're stocking up all the important documents. You put it in a particular place so you know where it is. You're buying your tin foods, your bleach, whatever is needed that you ensure that
1: whatever you need for survival, you have to restock.
3: Exactly. Your medicine. No, God forbid, were you praying that, you know, we have nothing happens, but still, just ensure that you are equipped with everything that is needed in the event that anything does happen.
1: Right.
3: And Shags, you know, in June is also Father's Day coming up.
1: Yeah.
3: We have, I think, about 3 Sundays until Father's Day.
1: Yeah.
3: Well, I just want to encourage persons to follow us on social media at Foodland Supermarkets, both on Facebook and Instagram. We'll be launching our Father's Day promotion because, Shaggy, I got so much word for that Mother's Day. The father said,
1: okay,
3: make sure and do something for the fathers because we just only study the mothers.
1: Yeah.
3: So I want to ensure that fathers also feel appreciated, they feel loved, they feel valued. And at Foodland, we'll definitely have something great in store for our fathers this Father's Day.
1: Right.
3: But you only know if you follow us on social media. At Foodland Supermarkets, both on Facebook and Instagram. And listen to our programs on WeFM on Mondays.
1: Mm-hmm.
3: And you will know what's going on closer to the day.
1: Yeah. Once the day draws closer, you certainly know, right?
3: Definitely. So today, also with Sapolio, we start Sapolio is distributed by Huggins Distribution, and it's sold in both Foodland outlets. And today we would be starting our Sapolio promotion. So it's called Clean with Sapolio and win $3,000.
1: Wow.
3: So you can win that and you can get a home upgrade voucher which is redeemable at Coats Grenada. So persons may ask, how do I enter? How do I win?
1: I was about to ask.
3: So all you need to do is buy $15 or more worth of Sapolio products. You scan the QR code on the receipt, well, not on the receipt, on the flyer or on the box.
1: Okay.
3: And you complete your entry with all the information. So this promotion, it actually runs from June 1st, which is today, to July 31st.
1: Okay.
3: And what persons normally say, Sapolio means efficient cleaning, smartest, the smartest choice. So with the Sapolio, the products are relatively reasonable, Shaki. I normally would purchase some of their products to utilize for household cleaning. So persons who don't know about a brand, look it up. When you go to the supermarket, they have dishwashing liquid. They have bathroom things for the bathroom, to clean the bathroom. They also have stove cleaners. So they have a wide range of cleaning products, air fresheners, disinfectants. So, and a lot of persons have been gravitating, especially once they try it and they realize, okay, the price or the smell and the quality, a lot of persons gravitate to the Sapolio brand. So I encourage persons, when you come into store, look for Sapolio. Remember, this promotion runs from June 1st up until July 31st.
1: Right.
3: So that's 2 months that you can take advantage to win and win big.
1: Good.
3: You can't go wrong there, Shaz.
1: You could never go wrong. Anything you for winning, you could never go wrong.
3: Definitely. And we have to... So I remember for the last promotion we hosted in store, that's a grill and gather. The person who won, she said she normally don't partake in these things.
1: Yeah.
3: But one of the staff told her, you know, it's worth trying. Just try. And she was a grand prize winner. She won a grill and gas.
1: Wow.
3: So sometimes it's worth trying.
1: Yeah, everything worth trying.
3: It's worth trying. The most that can happen is either you win or you don't win. You're still spending the same set of money.
1: But at least you try.
3: At least you try.
1: And you never know when luck will come your way.
3: And you never know. What Lawton normally say, you gotta be in it to win it.
1: To win it.
3: You gotta shop to win.
1: You gotta shop to win. That's right.
3: Definitely. Yeah. So, as always, I just want to encourage persons to follow our pages. We have some very interesting things that will be launching this month, especially as we're going into the carnival season.
1: Yeah.
3: We also have Father's Day, and then we're going straight into back to school. So, follow us on our social media pages at Foodland Supermarkets, just to stay abreast with what's happening, to see what specials we have running, what promotions, just to get health tips. Also, we have a lot of tips that we normally post on our pages, just to provide persons with the necessary information that they need, because health is wealth, but knowledge is also power.
1: Knowledge is power.
3: So I just want to also, persons who are looking for food hampers, it could be fruit hampers, it could be non-perishable. We work with whatever budget you have. So contact us on FUPUS02025. And if you want to just give a gift of giving, it's a great gift to give someone of birthdays, anniversaries, or just saying thank you. And we also have our shopping vouchers available for purchase. 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
1: All right. Nice, Rafi. We are just family, right?
3: We're just family.

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1: located in the town of St. George and Karani James Boulevard.
0: Alrighty, thank you so very much, Rafia. We do this thing every Monday. She brings some nice vibes to the station. She's just a pleasant person, man. Get to know her, you know everything. Alright, Rafi, have yourself.

Now, listen, Patrick Branch of the Grenada Diabetes Association invites you to its annual walkathon. That will be on, that was yesterday, boy. Boy, I'll do this to you. Our Lady Help of Christian Catholic School, that's the one in Borneo. They want to invite everybody, man, to the school fair, taking place on Friday, June the 5th at the school grounds. And the theme for the school fair, Tropical Paradise, starting at 1 o'clock in the afternoon. Lavina, you'll be going to that, all right? You and Lola. Excited stalls, cakes and pastries, ice creams in the afternoon. Lavina, you'll be going to that, all right? You and Lola. Excited stalls, cakes

0: Samaritan Presbyterian Church invites you to the annual harvest. That will be on Thursday, June the 4th at the Samaritan Presbyterian School Grounds from 2 o'clock in the p.m. until. Come and enjoy a mouth-watering barbecue, chicken and pork, chicken and chips, roti, pastries, ice cream, and a fully stocked bar. So bring the entire family, man, for exciting dips and games and music by DJ Snake, right, to keep your vibes going.
1: What do you see? Yeah, yeah.
0: So support. Repairs and improvements to the Samaritan Presbyterian Church.
1: So helplessly. Forever, I want you.
0: St. Andrew's School for Special Education, the annual sports meet will be on Wednesday coming. That will be the 3rd at Victoria Park in Grenfell from 11 o'clock in the morning. So once again, please go out there and support.
1: For you, oh baby, you're the best thing I've ever known. And I want to tell you so you know.
0: The Ocella Baptist Child Development Center, that's the one in Grand Roy Daycare, will be holding an annual fair. Now, that will be on Saturday, coming June the 6th at the Grand Roy Community Center. Start from 1 o'clock in the p.m. Now, eats and drinks on sale, right? 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The Montmorris Community Development Organization invites you to its West Indian Breakfast in collaboration with the Citizens for Cuba. No, well, that was yesterday already. That gone. This one to come, Neuro invites application, a matter of fact, for September term. Application for the following skill areas will be open from June the 1st, right? And the skill areas available are fashion design, CVQ level 2, refrigeration and air condition, CVQ level 1, solar PV installation, CVQ level 2, computer engineering in person and online. They also offer hair braiding. Of course, this is for short-term courses. Small business development and innovation pilot project. Now, the course duration will be 1 year, 6 months, including 3 months of life skills. Now, interested person, you can visit Neuro website at www.neuro.org or the Neuro centers in Palmis and Monks and Ovens to apply, age 17 and over. 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Also give your child, okay, that will be on July 6th. 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
0: And that's it for the What's Happening file for today. The next one can be heard later on this evening at a whole lot more. Pastor, what a surprise.
2: Good morning. I just was come back in to say good morning to you.
0: Yeah.
2: You know, sometimes we don't see for
0: months and years, right? How are things going on with you?
2: Good. I must say, I a bit tired because we had the transition for Pastor Beckford, not transition, the installation service for Pastor Richard Beckford at our church yesterday evening. It was very, very good. Very, very good. You know, I'm proud of the persons at SGBC, and how they have planned and handled and executed a really good transition service. Was really, really good. And Pastor Beckford now installed, so he's now the senior pastor at the St. George's Baptist Church. And I'm so happy. I'm so happy. I'm such a happy man. You know that.

0: that is. So I also like to say congratulations to Pastor Joachim. He was installed at the People's Church in St. Paul's yesterday to be the pastor there. So I say congratulations to him. Mm-hmm. So outside of that, I'm doing well. I have no reason to go.
1: How the campaign going?
0: Oh, good. That's going good.
1: Okay.
0: Now, you know, as I said, is doing the groundwork and spending time with the people in the Southeast, St. George's Southeast. So that's going well. The response have been good, and I'm enjoying it. It's fun, you know. One person said to me, they mentioned to me, but I say it's like big listen because they saw me praying for somebody. Somebody was having some trouble, and they called me and want me to, you know, pray for them. Uh-huh. So it is doing something that you love and enjoy. It's not just like doing looking for a job, but just doing something that you love and enjoy, which is helping people. So it's just normal. It's easy for me because I enjoy doing it. Mm-hmm. You know, working with people. So I think that's a great fun of it. I think it feels so good doing because you mm-hmm. get an opportunity to talk to people, to listen to them, to hear where they are, what is going on, and how you can help. I mean, in it. So I'm really, really thankful for that, and really looking forward to just doing my best. That's all. That's
1: and the fitness on the ground feeling good.
0: Yes.
1: Confidence level high.
0: Yes. It is something I think to a great extent. When you think about, you know, serving your country and what you want to do, mm-hmm. I think that is the great feel that you get as the response from people is that, you know, somebody who represent them, somebody who want to help them as persons, and that has been my life. And so I'm really excited and looking forward to doing more, I would say.
1: Nice. Because nobody goes into anything if they're not fully in it, you know. You don't go to something to lose and stuff like that.
0: But yeah, I think when you're doing something like me, you know, all my life, when I do something, I do it. If I'm not going to get involved, I do not get involved because I don't want to, and then I wouldn't give off my best. This is something that I really want to continue to do, is serving. I'm 57, not 67, 57.
1: Yeah, young chap.
0: I think I have another 10 years of which I can really give and give it to my country, and to be able to have done what I've done at the St. George's Baptist Church. And now, you know, I'm also serving in a smaller church at Emmanuel Baptist Church in Calavini. Because people have the tendency, I don't know where to get out from, that because you're no longer pastoring the church that you are, I've been there for over 25 years, you know, you at that point, if you don't find somebody that you could pass on the baton to, then your leadership has failed. And then now, because I am another, you're no longer there, people feel that you're no longer a pastor, you left the church. I have a calling on my life. I will always have that on my life. But my involvement in ministry have not stopped. Yesterday, we were out in Calavini. You know, we didn't have church in the morning, but we went out talking to people and inviting them to church. So my being providing leadership on my Christian faith and my path of past pastoral work, that in itself wouldn't stop on until I die. And I want to say for those who have that notion in their head, Pastor Sam is no longer a pastor, he's no longer doing pastoral work, I do that every day. That's what I do, and my involvement in church. So it's really good.
1: Well, nice to pass and check your boy, right?
0: Well, it's good to be here and good to see you.
1: Yes.
0: Good morning again.
1: Yeah.

0: Morning time, hello.
1: Hello, good morning, Chad.
0: Morning, Mimi.
1: How do you do?
0: I'm doing good, man.
1: Man, I say thanks for the opportunity. Mommy, run around and need some sort of blessing wherever you are. Well, the 1st of June already, we shags what? June too soon. And that teacher's month, blessings to them. And we have a month too. And the fisher folks, a whole lot of things, man. Yes. So, I'm saying good morning. And happy birthday to Diamond Claxton of Moncrieve in St. Patrick. Mommy Roxanne and Daddy and Aunt Uncles, everybody. All you make it special. Grandparents, too. Clofelda Frederick, okay, Teacher Maidaline of Bridge Grove in St. Andrew. Teacher Maidaline, good morning. How do you do? Lots of love from the son, Nordley, Fatman, and Bonanza, a.k.a. This is Mr. Music there. The grandson is Nathan. Granddaughter is Nicola. And the daughter-in-law, Jillian. And brothers and sisters, all the family members, all who know Teacher Maidaline, give her a little thumbs up today. I wish you well, Miss. Our Missy, smile and enjoy your day. All of us here say hi. Salisha Paul St. Bernard, attach your SPs. This lady in the SPs business there, wherever you are, the you should know, as you make it special. You are the family members, friends, everybody, and the people at SPs. So, Miss St. Bernard, enjoy your day. Nola Buckmeyer of Cookie in Granville, a market vendor, wherever you are, a friend Patrice, sending some love. Abigail Philip Patrice of St. James resides at Montu. You're attached to MBIA. Mommy Petal, good morning. Duting the children, the husband, everybody. So, Mrs. Patrice, enjoy your day. Damian Roach, a.k.a. Gemini of Tivoli in St. Andrew. This is my singing business there. Your friend Sharifa and all the others saying hi. Roland Paul, a.k.a. Jaguar of River Sally in St. Patrick, wherever you enjoy it. Tanti Teki, good morning. I know you're listening in the Big Apple. Hilda Lyons of Telescope, your teacher at St. Andrew's RC School. So, Mrs. Lyons, good morning. So, the Hozi make it special. And the children, co-workers, everybody. Linda Anderson in the Big Apple, morning to you. Lots of love from the sister, Miss Bernice Anderson, your brothers, Eddie and Nick, and all the other family members, wherever they are. Saying hi and hello, Miss Anderson, and I hope you enjoy your day today. June Bob of Bellevue in St. David, wherever you enjoy it. Bernadette Cornwall, a.k.a. Ty, in a balance in St. Andrew's Day, with children, grandchildren, if she's there. I hope you make it special for her and the Douglas family. Say hi. Zachary Thomas of Sabin St. Andrew, I think you are 15 today, so mommy, Samantha, I think you know your daddy and all the others. Rona Ross of the Avenue in St. George, you attach your sandals. Wherever you are, Miss Ross, enjoy it. Big up to everyone at Sandals. Junior Francis of St. James in St. Andrew, mommy Lean and the other family members say hi. Sharifa Jeffrey of River Sally in St. Patrick resides at Grand Mall, wherever in St. George. Mommy Priscilla, you know, make it special, you and the daddy, and the son Nathan, and all the other family members. Glenn Alexander of Firecleet, your electrician, wherever you attach. Auntie Lee sending the love, and all the other family members, co-workers. Wayne Ramdeen, a.k.a. Cockett of Union in St. Andrew, family members saying hi, and your friend Peck. Everybody knows Mr. Light, but they don't know his first name, I wonder. Karen Thomas. But everybody, and I don't know if they know this one, but they know DJ Graphics, a.k.a. DJ Graphics. You're on GBN, so DJ Graphics, big up yourself wherever you are. All the family members saying hi and hello, co-workers, everybody, and the GBN family. Karen. and Rita Bolton of Mount Royal in Carrick, who your brother Stanley and his sister-in-law Elaine sending some love, Denise Shania. John James, a.k.a. Barkas of Pearls in St. Andrew, the daughter Sadie, and Miss Teresa Joseph would like to wish you well. Miss Teresa, good morning. Jenny Alexis in Antigua, I hope you enjoy it. Alice Hines in the stocker business there. This lady is stocker business, where you are, in Barbados, wherever you are. Albert St. John of Grand Nance resides in the Big Apple. Anne-Marie James of Brooklyn in the Big Apple. Cousin Angie saying hi and hello. Andy Fraser, wherever you are, I think it's St. George's Estate, wherever. Well, all the family members saying hi and hello, your daughter, grandchildren, everybody. And your special love from a lady, that's your sister, Hossie. Hossie, good morning, give him some love. So, Mr. Fraser, enjoy your day. Khalida John, Khalida, where you are, wherever in St. George. Hope you enjoy your day, Miss John. Uncles, Teddy and Crispin and Lydia saying hi and hello. You know where the link is. Tracy Fletcher resides in the Big Apple. Lots of love from family members and a friend, Lieta, sending some love wherever. Jahim Frederick in the Big Apple too. Rashida and Father Donnelly and Brother Deshaun. All of them saying hi and hello. Lindona and Nikwana, good morning. I guess you know this person. Charles Edward, a.k.a. Daddy and Charlo, Fontenoy in St. George. Dag, Winston Philip, Eke Zamo, saying hi and hello, Cousin Zamo, good morning. Isaac and Eke No Shirt of Corinth and Phil David, the Andel Charles and Charles family saying hi, Grady, good morning. And Carrie M. Hannibal of Ladig in St. Andrew. So Mommy Shemaine, you know where she is, make it especially and Daddy Joseph and her brother Carrington and all the other family members. So all who are celebrating today, enjoy it. I just want to big up these people first from yesterday. They came on the 31st. Like Rihanna Barry of Grand Lake in St. Andrew, Shanika Dominic of Borregard in St. Andrew, Shanika Bowie of Lower Capital in St. Andrew, Miss Tema Calist at Brampton in Canada, but I know she's here in disguise because she was here for our brothers, you know, that's Mr. Norman Gilbert. So, Miss Brampton, I hope you had a nice day still, despite, you know, the funeral thing. So, Mommy Maria, good morning. How do you do? I guess you're making it special for her, too. The son, Kyle. Kyle, I think, is here, too. Kyle, good morning. And, well, you don't have the brother again. The brother gone. Mr. Jude Nicholas, good morning, too. And all the other family members of Mrs. Calist. They would like to wish her well. So, Mrs. Calist, enjoy your little stay in the spice field, situation. Alicia George of Bansley in St. Andrew, wherever you enjoy it too. Dr. Marsha M. Ducre, gynecologist, wherever you attach. Gary Simpson, yeah, Mr. Shortley. You're home for the weekend too. I guess he'll get long. Lastly, Robert, take a last show of Dabo in St. George. Tasha Alexander of Moncrief, St. Patrick. Terry Fonso, aka Dell of River Sally. Glenna Lewis of Moncrief in St. Patrick. Rondell P. and his son, Rondell Williams, aka RJ. Wherever you are now. Dorothy Noel of Harford Village in St. Andrew, Oliver Charles, aka Judah, and Fishman of La Poetry, Dahlia Franklin of Grand Roy in St. John, Tinica Williams, yes, I think that's Tinica. Tinica Williams of Grand Bray in St. Andrew, Cameron Charles, aka Osman of Gove Estate, Ronnie Beggs of Fall in St. Andrew, Josley Williams, aka Lou Smith of Grand Roy in St. John, Terrell Roberts of Shantubi Street in Subis, Rachel Maynard of Miami, St. John, Miss Maynard in Carrieco, good morning, you know this lady. And Jenica Mitchell of Upper Capital, I think she was three. So, Celia, good morning, you and Kalisha and the others, I guess all you made it special. And last but not least, that's my son, Noriel Alexander in Canada. Well, I know he had a good time. I saw it. They put him up. So, Livon and all his six brothers, daughters, everybody made it special. All of us here wish you well, Naro, too. So, I hope they had a good day yesterday, too. So, everyone, just enjoy your celebration. And I hope God bless you with many more family members and the friends. Share in the sentiment. So big up Mr. Hutchinson and select the muscles. I don't know if I will come. And good morning to you all. And Shag, thank you very much. Have a nice day. You and the others in the WFM family. Bye-bye.
0: All right, Mimi, thank you so very much, man. Well, this is where we lock it down for today. Heartfelt thanks to Country Cold Store, Courts, Grenada Limited, the National Lotteries Authority, and, of course, you and I. Be safe on the road today. Don't forget to try your luck. And if everything goes well, you know, I'll come back tomorrow morning, God's will, and we do it all over again, all right? So be safe, everybody. Michael should be up next.
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0: Pain, Stunner's sound system, and many more. 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
2: 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We

Yes, yes, yes. Good morning, Grenada, Carico, Pidit, Martinic. Good morning to the rest of the Caribbean. Good morning to the rest of the world. Happy Monday to everybody. The first day of June it is. The first day of the hurricane season, as we say. Hope everybody had a wonderful weekend. Hope you had a chance to spend some time with your loved ones, your friends, your family. Do some of the things that you like doing. However you spend the time, I hope that you can reflect on it and say, yes, boy, that was a good one.

Body, I heard quite a lot of celebrations going through. He was also the we also celebrated Shortleg's birthday yesterday. Happy birthday, Shortleg. Hope everybody made it good for you.

that went out there and gave you support, and I hope everything was safe. You didn't spend too much. You were able to manage things well. Manage yourself, manage your finances, manage your time, everything well. But that's how you gotta be, right?

every day. Myself, Selector Muscle, we are looking forward to the day. We are looking forward to the week. Hope we can spend it well together. I wish I could say to you, don't go. All our senior loyal listeners, you know who you are. Thank you guys very much for choosing WeFM. Always appreciate hearing your voices.

Yeah, thinking about seeing the signs, boy. I know that we've had some, what we probably will call some untimely deaths in recent times. You know, circumstances that we all feel like we could have or should have. Or ask ourselves, could we have or should we have done something? You know what I mean? But the problem is, did we see the signs? Did we recognize that something is wrong? You know, what did we miss? How could we have helped? What are we doing that probably might be contributing to some of the situations, so we can probably think deeply about our actions or behaviors or so that may, you know, trigger someone or something that would leave undesirable results. Yeah, you know, these are questions we gotta be asking ourselves, because we certainly can't keep going like this. We are losing our brothers or sisters or sons or daughters in ways that we feel like is unnatural, you know? And whenever that is the case, we have to start thinking deeply. We have to. Because we're going to be living our lives with regrets. We're going to be living our life asking ourselves questions. And probably somebody's bright future cut way too soon, you know? For whatever the reason may be, as long as it's unnatural. So we all have to, as a community, as a country, we all have to start asking ourselves, how can we contribute to a better end result for people who are dealing with either some frustrations or depression, mental illness, or anything that may lead to untimely death, you know? So I'll just say that, you know, as for now, let's, as a country, pray for the family, for the loved ones of anybody who lost their life in tragic circumstances, or any circumstance for that matter, you know? We just gotta remain prayerful as a nation and work together as a nation.

0: We're getting ready for our first commercial break. The time now 22 minutes after 9. Hey, Karim, good morning to you, sir. Hope you're having a blessed morning so far. King Innocent, how are you doing, my brother? Hope all is going well with you. So we're going to grab that break right now. Keep it locked to We FM. On the other side of the break, you know it's some more great vibe. That's what we do here at We FM, right? It's only great music right through. Stay with us.
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0: Yeah.
1: So what Billy really saying, you know? Nothing wrong with a little fight. 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But nothing wrong with a little fight.
0: Nah.
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You'll send that code using WhatsApp to the number 473-403-8828. Instant prizes like footballs, foot bags, duffel bags, crossbody bags, and a whole lot more to be won. We also want to take the moment to also congratulate Edson Francis, teacher Eddie from St. David, winner of that ticket to go to see the World Cup

So we gotta take a commercial break, 28 minutes to 11. Yeah, man, the vibe's nice on the inside. Hope you guys are enjoying it on the outside. Picking up all the folks in the spas.

0: Getting your feet done, getting your nails done, getting your hair done, getting your face done. Yeah, man, and you're jamming to EFM Radio, the barbers and the nail techs, the whole owner. You're getting treated, and we're treating you, right? So keep it locked when we come back. You don't know already. It's great vibes on the other side of the break. Yeah, so stay with us. We'll be back shortly.
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1: 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Call

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It's going to be hosted by the Rotary Club of Grenada, and all proceeds support Rotary Club of Grenada's community initiatives. If you don't yet have your ticket, you better get it as early as you can, although it might seem a little bit late. Because early birds, you know what happens, right? They don't stay around for for a long time. They fly away. And when they fly away, it's going to cost you some more.

the spies got in the house apartment for rent. They have one bedrooms and two bedrooms, fully furnished apartments. And it's located at Douglas and Estate in Guelph, St. John. Apartment includes hot and cold water, air condition, internet. There's parking space for your cars. It's located just about 10 minutes away from the town of Guelph and about half hour from the city of St. George. For additional information, there's two numbers here provided for you that you can call or WhatsApp. The numbers are 1-718-781-8000. The other number is 1-347-319-8900.

Our Lady Help of Christians Catholic School, Bolio, invites everyone to the school fair. That's coming up this Friday at the school grounds. The theme for the fair is Tropical Paradise. It's going to start at 1 p.m. There's quite some exciting stalls. They've got cake and pastries, ice cream, snack it, candy corner, refreshing bars. They've got fun games and more. Music by Elite Sound and special guest artists performing as well. They say come on out and enjoy a fun-filled day in a vibrant island atmosphere. Bring your family and friends. Bring your crew. It's Friday. And the NDC St. Patrick's East and West annual Rum Runner Cruise is coming up on the 13th of June. That's Saturday of next. The cruise star is going to leave at 8 p.m. Music by DJ Danny. High school bar awaits you. Tickets are $85. There's door prizes to be won and special giveaways as well by MPs Andal and Cornwall. And the Samaritan Presbyterian Church invites you to the annual harvest on Thursday, June 4th at the Samaritan Presbyterian School grounds from 2 p.m. until 12 a.m. Come and enjoy mouth-watering barbecue chicken and pork, chicken and chips, rotis, pastries, ice creams, and a fully stocked bar. Bring the whole family for exciting dips and games and fun activities. Lots of entertainment as well throughout the day. Music is going to be provided by DJ Snake. DJ Snake, you know? There's also a flea market. They say that you probably won't want to miss. They've got lots of stuff for you. Starting for just a dollar. So you can get items there from the flea market for as low as $1. All proceeds supports repairs and improvement to Samaritan Presbyterian Church. So they ask that you come on out and support a worthy cause. And then you have the St. Andrew's School for Special Education. Their sport meet is coming up on Wednesday, 3rd of June, taking place at Victoria Park in Grenville.

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Computer engineering, that's done in person, and there's also an online option. 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And running as a pilot project, they now have small business development and innovation. The course duration is 1 year and 6 months, including 3 months of life skills. And if you're interested, then you'll have to go on their website and register, www.nulo.org. You can also go in person, right? They've got 2 centers, one in Palmis, St. John, the other is in Monks and Irvine, St. Andrew. You got to be 17 and over to apply. No documents or fees are required to apply. And give your child, you have an opportunity here now to give your child a great learning experience. Help them to stay ahead this summer at A Plus Institute. So from July 6th to July 31st, they're running their program 8 a.m. to 4 p.m. Classes are available for grades 2, 3, 4, 5, and 6 students, and then also from 1, 2, and 3. 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Help your child build confidence, strengthen academic skills, and unlock their full potential in a fun and engaging environment. The center is now located on Observatory Road in St. George. That's opposite the Nawasa New Building. You can call or WhatsApp Mr. Hippolyte on 420-6996. 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And also additionally, A Plus Institute Junior Academy, they have got a primary school. There too, you give your child a strong educational foundation. Classes available are KG 1 and 2 and then grades 1 through 6. School hours are Monday to Friday, 8:30 a.m. to 1:45 p.m. Their dedicated team consists of qualified teachers and degree holders with years of experience committed to your child's success. A safe, supportive, and enriching learning environment where your minds grow and excel. You also, I provided it for you earlier, just in case you didn't get it. They are located on Observatory Road in St. George. Your contact person is Mr. Stefan Hippolyte, and his number is 420-6996-404-8161.

The Ursula Baptist Child Development Center, that's in Granroy. That's a Granroy daycare center, right? They'll be having their annual fair on Saturday, June 6th. That's going to be taking place at the Granroy Community Center starting from 1 p.m. Its and drinks will be on sale. Lots of games and fun activities for everyone. Music will be provided by a popular DJ. 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Those are some activities that's happening around you that we're asking that you go on out and support. Many of them are charitable events. So let's do what we do best, right? Support one another.

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0: Payne, Sunner's Sound System, and many more. So if you love jam, you love vibes, if you're ready to shut down the stadium, then this is where you need to be. How? Must get through. 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

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I already know who winning now. I already know who the winner is going to be. Well, what good if I tell you no who's going to win? I don't like to talk too much. If I tell all who go in, all who go and talk, all who go say, I see. But I'm going to tell all because I like calling and I like to run my mouth. So here is who's going to win. I'm betting you who the winner is going to be. That winner of the Clash of the Champions is going to be you.

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So we did. After that, the rest was history.

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NNP political leader gets resounding show of support at organization's convention. Chairman and general secretary step aside. The nation shocked over fatalities on the weekend. Police investigating. GCNA chairman calls for innovation to strengthen Grenada's nutmeg industry. PAHO, WHO and WCS are looking at strengthening access to medicines and health technologies in the Eastern Caribbean. South African Parliament sitting on impeachment inquiry into President Cyril Ramaphosa. Grenada's Anderson Peters takes off 2026 Diamond League with a bang. Time for the luncheon edition of News on WFM. Live out of our studios on Cross Street, St. George's, Grenada, Monday, the first day of June, 2026. 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The luncheon edition, together with sports and the weather.

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0: And now the details. The New National Party, NNP, has a new chairman. At the organization's 2026 convention yesterday, former Prime Minister Dr. Keith Mitchell announced stepping down from the chairmanship. Elected in the position is the prospective candidate for the next election in the St. George Northwest area, Dr. Adrian Joseph. The party also has a new general secretary, Dylan Charles, taking over the position which was held by Roland Bowler since 2009. Earlier, Bowler had outlined to the convention that he was stepping aside from the key post. In putting things in perspective, for whenever a general election is called, the New National Party elected 18 members into the fold, with Karakou and Pidi Martinique to elect its member. The women's arm and youth arm are to hold separate elections for their presidency, which is spearheaded by Dr. Julie Dubois and Amanda Chappal-George. Currently, the full slate of the New National Party executive reads political leader Emmeline Pierre returned unanimously uncontested, Chairman Dr. Adrian Joseph, Deputy Chairman Gregory Bowen, General Secretary Dylan Charles, Assistant General Secretary Kate Lewis-Peters, Recording Secretary Steve Hosford, Assistant Recording Secretary Gina James, Treasurer Nimrod Oliver, Public Relations Officer Kitaka Mawuto, Labor Relations Officer Winston Garraway, and Welfare Officer Gloria Bonaparte. The floor members are George Alexander, Marcus Christopher, Royden Behari, Wendell Thomas, and a member of the elected out of Karakou and Pidi Martinique. Political leader Emmeline Pierre reminisced about her journey into politics.
1: At the age of 27, someone took a risk and invited me to serve the people in the upper house of parliament. Tonight I want to express appreciation to the former prime minister of this country for the opportunity that he gave me at the age of 27. And when he said that I came from the belly of the party, he was not lying. I joined this party as a political baby. And today I look around, I feel a deep sense of gratitude. I see colleagues like Brother Dabrio, Sister Clarice, Brother Bowen, Sister Kate, Brother Cox, that I serve with, Sister Yolan Bain Horsford, that I served with throughout these years. And I say thank you for every lesson learned.
0: The NNP political leader outlined the observation of the political organization transitioning into a new chapter.
1: I want to pay tribute to our departing executive members. Your leadership, your dedication and service have helped build the very foundation upon which our party stands today. Stepping aside from your official roles, we take great comfort and confidence in knowing that your wisdom, your experience, and your steadfast support would continue to guide and strengthen our party, our candidates, as we continue to embark on this very important journey. Special recognition to the outgoing chairman of the party, Dr. the Right Honorable Keith Mitchell, on behalf of all of us. I thank you, sir, for your many years of distinguished service to our party, your unwavering commitment to the NNP, and the invaluable support and counsel that you've provided over all these many years.
0: NNP political leader Emmeline Pierre. There have been a few fatalities on the weekend into which the RGPF has launched investigations. One surrounds the death of a 25-year-old male of Point Celine, St. George. Responding to a report of a hanging on Saturday, 30th May 2026, officers visited the Point Celine area where the deceased was discovered hanging at his residence. He was subsequently pronounced dead by a medical practitioner. A post-mortem examination is to be conducted to determine the exact cause of death. Also, police are reportedly investigating circumstances surrounding the discovery of a partly decomposed body found hanging at Dr. Bell St. John on Saturday. The body was identified as 21-year-old MacGyver Banfield, also known as Maga, a fisherman of Dr. Bell Grove, St. John. A post-mortem examination is also to be conducted to determine the cause of his death. Also, it was brought to our attention yesterday that police have been investigating circumstances surrounding the death of Steve Griffith, alias Jitty, a 64-year-old Guyanese national residing at Cafe St. Andrew. It's said that acting on information received, officers conducted inquiries at Cafe St. Andrew, where Mr. Griffith's motionless body was discovered near a bridge. The body was examined at the scene by a medical doctor and pronounced dead. A post-mortem examination is also to be conducted to determine the exact cause of Griffith's death. Relative to the fatalities, the commissioner and the members of the Royal Grenada Police Force extend condolences to the families and friends of those deceased. Meantime, in another RGPF report, which circulated last evening, we understand that there's been an investigation concerning a possible drowning incident which occurred last Friday, 29th May 2026, at Molineux, St. George. Preliminary investigations indicate that the deceased, Ian Philip T., a 72-year-old citizen of the United Kingdom, was snorkeling with a group of friends when they surfaced and realized he was missing. Despite immediate search efforts, he was not located. On Saturday, further search operations were conducted, during which Mr. T's body was recovered from the water. The body was subsequently examined and pronounced dead by a medical doctor. A post-mortem is to be conducted to determine the actual cause of death. Minister in the Ministry of Social and Community Development, Housing and Gender Affairs, Senator Gloria Thomas, extends condolences to the families and loved ones of the two young Grenadian men whose tragic deaths have shocked the nation over the weekend. As police investigations continue into the circumstances surrounding deaths, Minister Thomas called on citizens to remain united during such difficult period and to offer support to those grieving.
2: The Ministry of Social and Community Development, Housing and Gender Affairs extends sincere condolences to the families, relatives, friends and communities mourning the tragic loss of two young Grenadian men. We are deeply saddened by this heartbreaking tragedy and recognize the profound grief and sorrow being experienced by all who knew and loved them. At this difficult time, we join the nation in offering our prayers, support, and sympathy to those families as they navigate this tremendous loss. The passing of young lives is a tragedy that touches the entire Grenadian community. As a people, we have always found strength in our unity, compassion, and commitment to supporting one another through times of hardship.
0: We'll have more on this report in our prime time segment. That was the Minister for Social and Community Development, Housing and Gender Affairs, Senator Gloria Thomas.
3: How do you feel being crowned king? Well, feeling excited because I practiced many times and yeah, real happy.
0: St. Patrick's and St. John's emerged as the stars of the night at the Little Mr. and Miss Grenada 2026 pageant, captivating judges and audiences alike with outstanding performances that secured the coveted titles. In the girls' category, Nyla Duncan of St. John's claimed the crown after amassing an impressive 447 points. Finishing just 2 points behind was Kiana Belfon of St. Andrew with 445 points, while Nikhila Eban of Carrico secured third place with 433 points. The boys' category was equally competitive. Tyler Olive of St. Patrick's, with a stellar performance, earned himself 416 points and the title of Little Mr. Grenada 2026. Kennell Morris captured second place with 411 points. Cameron Strawn of Motley Hill St. George placed third, 405 points. Lead organizer of the Little Mr. and Miss Grenada 2026 pageant, German Simon, commended the contestants for their dedication, discipline, and hard work throughout the competition.
4: First of all, it was a lot of hard work. The kids and them, they just came out and they do their thing, and I'm very happy, I'm very proud, because behind what we do here is hard work and dedication from the team, from the contestants, from the parents, and I'm very proud of what went on here tonight. I mean, during practice session, they just showed me a little bit, but on the night, they just surprised me, and I'm very proud of them. Actually, every year, wow.
0: That's German Simon. We will have more on this story in our primetime production. A reminder that you're tuned in to the Luncheon Edition. The first segment was powered by Western Union, Moving Money for Better, Courts Grenada Limited, and Shelter Solutions Incorporated.

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0: ready when you are.
1: Continuing the luncheon edition, Chairman of the Grenada Cooperative Nutmeg Association, GCNA's Wayne George, has reaffirmed the industry's commitment to expanding production and improving yields as part of its long-term plan in the agriculture sector. Speaking on the future of the sector at the GCNA biannual statutory general meeting recently, Mr. George noted that Grenada currently contributes approximately 20-25% of the world's nutmeg supply, underscoring the island's significant role in the global market.
2: For decades, since I was a little boy, we have been exporting raw seeds while others reap the profits of finished products. To this, we say no more. The future of the GCNA is agroprocessing, which we're going to add to our other core areas. We are transitioning from a raw material exporter to a manufacturer. This means expanding our range to produce essential oils, powders and jams, syrups, and the possibility of cosmetics and pharmaceuticals through the initiatives right here at Bolio.
1: Mr. George says modernization of the industry will create new opportunities for job growth within Grenada's agricultural sector.
2: By modernizing our industry, we are creating opportunities for new jobs that will attract the next generation of young farmers. Processed goods don't rot easily. They have a longer shelf life and they carry a higher price tag. This strategic shift is our ultimate defense. And I repeat this. This strategic shift into the agro-processing is our ultimate defense against the international price fluctuations in the global raw spice market.
1: In the region, the Pan American Health Organization, World Health Organization, PAHO, WHO, and the Organization of Eastern Caribbean States, OECS Commissions, Pharmaceutical Procurement Service, OECS PPS, have completed a joint planning workshop aimed at beefing up access to safe, effective, and quality-assured medicines. A key milestone of the two-day exercise held in St. Lucia is seen as the formal launch of the PAHO WHO OECS Technical Working Group, which will guide coordinated efforts to strengthen access to medicines and health technologies in the Eastern Caribbean. The meeting brought together regional health leaders, procurement specialists, and technical experts from PAHO's regional revolving funds, including the PAHO Strategic Fund, as well as the OECS. Participants were engaged in working sessions defining priority action areas, including strengthening procurement and supply chain systems, improving demand forecasting and inventory management, and supporting quality assurance. This, as well as the use of pooled procurement mechanisms. Dr. Amelia Del Rego, PAHO WHO representative for Barbados and the Eastern Caribbean countries, says access to essential medicines is fundamental to achieving universal access to health, and stronger partnerships mean stronger health systems. Further afield, the South African Parliament has begun sittings surrounding an impeachment inquiry into President Cyril Ramaphosa over a scandal concerning the theft of more than $500,000 from his farm.
3: Parliamentary committee investigating the allegations is holding its first meeting today. An independent panel found Mr. Ramaphosa may have questions to answer over the incident, including the source of the money and why it was allegedly hidden in furniture. He denies wrongdoing.
1: A reminder again that you are tuned into the Luncheon Edition, coming to you in association with Western Union, Moving Money for Better, Courts Grenada Limited, and Shelter Solutions Incorporated.

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0: yourself into the sporting sector. In case you missed it on the weekend, Grenada's Anderson Peters claimed the top spot in the javelin event at the Rabat Diamond League in Morocco. He produced a winning display of 86.08 meters, edging out Sri Lanka's Romesh Taranga, who finished second with 85.97 meters. Trinidad and Tobago's Keyshawn Walcott, who also participated, secured third place with 82.52 meters. In the GFA Premier League second round on the weekend, there were wins for St. David's FC, Queen's Park Rangers, Hard Rock and Hurricanes, and one drawn encounter. St. David's FC defeated the Sab Spartans 3-0. Queen's Park Rangers properly controlled their encounter against newly promoted Honved and winning 6-0. Hard Rock edged FC Camahon 2-1, and with a result similar, Hurricanes, after 0-0 interval against SAFL, went on to win 2-1. Paradise FC International and defending champions St. John's Sports played to a goalless draw. GFA Division 1 kicks off today with three matches at separate venues. North Stars will come up against Ball Dogs at the Tempe Playing Field. Mon Jalou meets Fontenoy United at Bushejou, and Sunjets United and Tempe All Blacks will be at Cuthbert Peters Park. The matches are scheduled for 6:30 this evening. St. David's Masters win the Midwestern Promotions Masters Football Tournament, which took place yesterday. All the action was at the Woburn Playing Field. St. David's Masters edged Grand Mall Generals. It was a tough encounter, 1-0. Paris Saint-Germain PSG wins the UEFA Champions League tournament, playing against Arsenal in the final on the weekend. Both teams were splendid. Arsenal took the lead early in the fifth minute of play and held on up to midway in the second half when PSG struck the equalizer. At the regulation and extra time, the teams were not able to break the deadlock and went to penalty kicks. PSG won 4-3. The final in the seven-game series contest in the NBA Western Conference Saturday, San Antonio Spurs won the right to meet New York Knicks in an all-encompassing affair. With both teams on three apiece, the Spurs captured the advantage to get rid of Oklahoma City Thunder 111-103. It was a tough encounter, with Spurs leading by 7 in the first quarter, 32-25, falling short by 4 in the second, a 24 tie in the third, and holding out with the advantage 31-26 in the fourth. Game one of the NBA final will be on Wednesday, Knicks home court, and we're talking about Knicks and Spurs. So it will be on Knicks home court on Wednesday, game time 8:30 p.m. Now for a look at the weather. Expected to be generally fair and hazy with a low chance of light showers. There's a warning of a moderate haze. Air temperature recorded at midday 30.8 degrees Celsius. Wind east-northeasterly to east-southeasterly at 15 to 25 miles per hour, gusting higher at times. Seas moderate with waves 5 to 7 feet in open waters. A small craft advisory is in effect. Tides are currently low and will be high 5 o'clock this afternoon and low again 9:30 tonight. Sunset today, talking about 28 minutes past 6, and the sun will rise tomorrow morning at 19 minutes to 6. Recapping the main points in the luncheon edition, NNP political leader Emmeline Pei gets resounding show of support at the organization's convention. The chairman and the general secretary step aside. The nation shocked over fatalities on the weekend. The police investigations continue. GCNA, the Grenada Cooperative Nutmeg Association chairman, calls for innovation to strengthen Grenada's nutmeg industry. PAHO, WHO and the OECS Commission looking at strengthening access to medicines and health technologies in the Eastern Caribbean. South African Parliament is sitting on impeachment inquiry into President Cyril Ramaphosa. Grenada's Anderson Peters, well, he strikes the top spot, taking off in the 2026 Diamond League with a bang at Rabat in Morocco on the weekend. And that brings us to the end of the luncheon edition for today, which came to you in association with Courts Grenada Limited, Shelter Solutions Incorporated, and Western Union, Moving Money for Better. The luncheon edition together with sports and the weather. On behalf of all those who made this production possible, as per usual, the entire news team and management and staff of WFM, Michael Hutchinson there at the controls, and he's eagerly looking on these days. No karaoke these days. Karaoke finish. No competition these days, but we still have karaoke still going on. Yes. You like the competition, eh?
1: Yeah, well, not so much me, you know. It's a lot of hard work.
0: The fans,
1: you know,
0: okay, really all right, all right.
1: Participate and get themselves out there and be seen and, you know.
0: Yes.
1: Give them an opportunity to win something at the same time.
0: Yes, musically skillful.
1: Yeah.
0: The people come along and you are the judge, yeah?
1: Not me.
0: You have judges?
1: I've got big, you know, judges okay. who judge other events, you know, people who are well trained for this.
0: Okay.
1: Yeah, so
0: okay.
1: It's no joke thing, serious okay. business.
0: I'm asking you all these questions because I'm planning to come along.
1: Yeah, well, come through, man. We're waiting for you.
0: I'm Selvin Noel. This is where I take my leave. Remember, you can join us again 5:30 this afternoon for a production of the Prime Time Edition.

Thank you very much, Mr. Noel, and all the other colleagues in the newsroom. Thank you guys very much for bringing us the news. I mean, not so many of the items that we really want to hear, but at least thanks for updating us on them, right? That's it, friends. That's as far as I can take you for today. Myself and Selector Muscle, we are making our way out. So thank you very much for staying locked. Fupi is here. He's up next, right? So enjoy the rest of your afternoon. Enjoy the night when it comes around. And we'll be with you again tomorrow, God's will. We're out.

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0: Inside Nirvana segment for today, Monday, the 1st of June. Aries, hope you had a great weekend, ready to produce the second half of the day. Yep. By now, you know, in Full Piece Rocking, don't come knocking, you might just be disturbing. We go until 3, but we have this segment to tell you all about Nirvana. It's all about taking charge of your health, knowing your health status, boosting that immune system, fighting what we have before us and what is to come. Yep.
1: What is this?
0: 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Have no fear. 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
0: 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Or you can dial 418-7115. 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

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The system. 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They are the professionals, Nirvana. 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If you need more information. No load too heavy, no bunting too high, boy. Whatever you're going through, take it to the Most High in prayer. He's yesterday, today, and forever. Reach out to him. He's everlasting. Ah, suki, suki. 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

0: Gunner's sound system, and many more. So if you love jam, you love vibes, if you're ready to shut down the stadium, then this is where you need to be. How? 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

you this as far as I can take you for today, Monday, the 1st of June. Always try to do the right things, even when you don't feel like. 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

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Instead,

Hey, that's where we're gonna say good afternoon. Good afternoon to each and every one of you guys locking it up, man. We are from Reddit 93.2, of course, 93.9. And that's on the FM. I want to take time to pick up each and every one of you guys locking it up, man. And mostly thank you to each and every one of you guys out there. Wish me happy birthday. By calling in on the radio, private messages. Thank you guys so much. Of course, you know how I do this. Did have a wonderful time, right?

And if you wasn't in the stadium on Saturday, what I can safely tell you is that you missed a great concert. Despite the numbers, you missed a great concert. Shout out to Dash and the team. Yeah. All them others take a page.

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1: 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Every Sunday I realize now, a new village having jump up. Every Sunday, guaranteed they are jump playing some me, boy. 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Are we getting ready for this coming Wednesday? It's all about how we set up the National Stadium. You guys got to get ready for that time. You don't want to miss out on that.

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Get ready for that, right? Wednesday. From around 11 to about 6. 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
1: This June, Grenada is calling her people home. 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
1: Ron Redhead appointed as Minister for Digital Transformation effective today. NNP political leader gets a resounding show of support at the organization's convention. The chairman and general secretary step aside. The nation shocked over fatalities on the weekend, police investigating. GCNA chairman calls for innovation to strengthen Grenada's nutmeg industry. Trinidad Judge Margaret Price Findlay takes on her new role as appointed Chief Justice of the Eastern Caribbean Supreme Court. U.S. President Donald Trump says he does not care if negotiations with Iran ends. Grenada's Anderson Peters takes off 2026 Diamond League with a bang. It's the primetime edition of news for today, Monday, 1st June 2026. Details of these stories and more, plus a look at sports and the weather straight ahead. The first segment of news comes to you compliments Quartz Grenada Limited, Shelter Solutions Incorporated, Western Union, Moving Money for Better, and Antillian Group, Live Well Financially.

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1: Says the appointment of Ron Redhead as Minister of State in the Office of the Prime Minister and designated Minister for Digital Transformation with responsibility for information and communications technology and the government's broader digital transformation agenda effective today. Minister Redhead's portfolio will focus on national priorities, including information and communication technology ICT infrastructure, including telecommunications policy, broadband expansion, and national connectivity, digital government, including the modernization and delivery of public services, digital identity systems and shared government platforms, data governance including open data, data protection and privacy, and across the Grenada government systems, amongst others. Minister Redhead's appointment underscores the government's commitment to accelerating digital transformation, enhancing connectivity and positioning Grenada as a forward-looking technology-driven economy. In an exclusive interview with WFM News Desk, MP Redhead expresses gratitude and he's internally grateful and remain true to service.
2: Within my portfolio, I look forward to the digital transformation and the ministry. Additionally, a key thing for me would be the
1: digital transformation with responsibility for information and communications technology, Ron Redhead. The new National Party has a new chairman. At the organization's 2026 convention yesterday, former Prime Minister Dr. K.

0: Keith Mitchell announced stepping down from the chairmanship. Elected in the position is the prospective candidate for the next election in St. George's Northwest area, Dr. Adrian Joseph. The party also has a new general secretary, Dylan Charles, taking over the position, which was held by Roland Bowler since 2009. Earlier, Bowler had outlined in the convention that he was stepping aside from the key post. In putting things in perspective for whenever a general election is called, the new national party elected 18 members into the fold, with Carrigou and PT Martinique to elect its member. The Women's Arm and Youth Arm are to hold separate elections for their presidency, which is spearheaded by Dr. Julie Dubois and Amanda Japal George. The full slate of the new National Party executive reads: political leader Emlyn Pei returned unanimously uncontested, Chairman Dr. Adrian Joseph, Deputy Chairman Gregory Bowen, General Secretary Dylan J. Charles, Assistant General Secretary Kate Lewis-Peters, Recording Secretary Steve Hotsford, Assistant Recording Secretary Janet James, Treasurer Nimrod Olivier, Public Relations Officer Kitaka Momoto, Labor Relations Officer Winston Garwe, and Welfare Officer Gloria Bonaparte. The floor members of George Alexander, Marcus Christopher, Royden Bihari, Wendell Thomas, and a member to elect out of the Carrigou and Petite Martinique. Political leader Emlyn Pei reminisced about her journey into politics.
1: At the age of 27, someone took a risk and invited me to serve the people in the upper house of parliament. Tonight I want to express appreciation to the former prime minister of this country for the opportunity that he gave me at the age of 27. And when he said that I came from the belly of the party, he was not lying. I joined this party as a political baby. And today I look around, I feel a deep sense of gratitude. I see colleagues like Brother Dabrio, Sister Clarice, Brother Bowen, Sister Kate, Brother Cox, that I served with, Sister Yolan Bain Horsford, that I served with throughout these years. And I say thank you for every lesson learned.
0: The new National Party political leader outlined the observation of the political organization transitioning into a new chapter.
1: I want to pay tribute to our departing executive members. Your leadership, your dedication and service have helped build the very foundation upon which our party stands today. 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Special recognition to the outgoing chairman of the party, Dr. the Right Honorable Keith Mitchell, on behalf of all of us. I thank you, sir, for your many years of distinguished service to our party, your unwavering commitment to the NNP, and the invaluable support and counsel that you've provided over all these many years.
0: The new National Party political leader, Emlyn Pei. The Royal Grenada Police Force officially commenced Police Week 2026 yesterday with a church service held under the theme United in Service, Committed to Community. The service brought together police officers, government officials, family members and supporters in a moment of thanksgiving and reflection on the force's continued commitment to serving the people of Grenada, Carrigou and Petite Martinique. Speaking on behalf of Commissioner of Police Mr. Randy Connett, Assistant Commissioner of Police Vanny Cowan highlighted the importance of the theme for the occasion, noting that every officer has a critical role to play in advancing the vision and mission of the Royal Grenada Police Force.
2: This year's theme reminds us that effective policing cannot exist in isolation. True policing is built upon partnership. It is founded on trust between the police and the public. It is strengthened when communities and law enforcement stand together with a common purpose to ensure the creation of a safer and more secure society for all. As Commissioner of Police, I firmly believe that unity remains one of the greatest strengths of any organization. Within the Royal Grenada Police Force, our effectiveness depends not only on our operational capabilities, but also on our ability to work together as one family, united in mission, disciplined in service, and committed to excellence. regardless of rank, department, or assignment. Every officer plays a vital role in advancing the vision and mandate of the organization. From frontline patrol officers to investigators, administrators, traffic personnel, special units, and civilian staff, each contribution strengthens the collective ability of this noble organization.
0: ACB Cowan announced that for the first time in history of the Royal Grenadier Police Force, the organization has achieved a commendable crime-solving rate, reflecting the dedication and hard work of the officers throughout the force.
2: For the first time in our history, we have solved 85% of all crimes reported to the police. I want to say that again, I want to say it slower. For the first time in the history of the RGPF, we have solved 85% of all crimes reported to us. Already for the first quarter of 2026, our initial assessment has shown that all police stations that have already submitted their stats is showing results above that of 80%. This is very commendable. Contrary to the beliefs and opinions of some, in 2025 we have seen a 6% contraction or reduction in criminal offenses and a 10% increase in all matters that we have solved. And I want to say this again, because we have heard across the length and breadth of Grenada that crime is on the rise and crime is out of control. That is not so. We have a handle on crime. We have seen a 6% reduction last year, and we're hoping that in 2026 we can reduce crimes further and increase our solvability.
0: Assistant Commissioner of Police of the Royal Grenada Police Force, Vanny Cowan. There have been a few fatalities over the weekend into which the RGPF has launched investigations. One surrounds the death of a 25-year-old male of Point Celine, St. George. Responding to a report of a hanging on Saturday, 30th May 2026, officers visited the Point Celine area where the deceased was discovered hanging at his residence. He was subsequently pronounced dead by a medical practitioner. A post-mortem examination is to be conducted to determine the exact cause of death. Also, police are reportedly investigating circumstances surrounding the discovery of a partly decomposed body found hanging at Dr. Bell St. John on Saturday, 30th May 2026. The body was identified as a 21-year-old MacIver Banfield, also known as Maga, a fisherman of Dr. Bell's Guelph St. John. A post-mortem examination is also to be conducted to determine the exact cause of his death. Also, it was brought to our attention yesterday that police have been investigating circumstances surrounding the death of Steve Griffith, alias GT, a 64-year-old Guyanese national residing at Cafe St. Andrew. It is said that acting on information received, officers conducted inquiries at Cafe St. Andrew, where Mr. Griffith's motionless body was discovered near a bridge. The body was examined at the scene by a medical doctor and pronounced dead. A post-mortem is to also be conducted to determine the exact cause of death of Mr. Griffith. Relative to three fatalities, the Commissioner and members of the Royal Grenada Police Force extends condolences to the families and friends of those deceased. Minister in the Ministry of Social and Community Development, Housing and Gender Affairs, Senator Gloria Thomas, extends condolences to the families and loved ones of the two young Grenadian men whose tragic deaths have shocked the nation over the weekend. As police investigation continues into the circumstances surrounding the deaths, Minister Thomas called on citizens to remain united during this difficult period and offer support to those grieving.
3: The Ministry of Social and Community Development, Housing and Gender Affairs extends sincere condolences to the families, relatives, friends and communities mourning the tragic loss of two young Grenadian men. We are deeply saddened by this heartbreaking tragedy and recognize the profound grief and sorrow being experienced by all who knew and loved them. At this difficult time, we join the nation in offering our prayers, support, and sympathy to those families as they navigate this tremendous loss. The passing of young lives is a tragedy that touches the entire Grenadian community. As a people, we have always found strength in our unity, compassion, and commitment to supporting one another through times of hardship.
0: Minister Thomas emphasized that her ministry remains committed to ensuring that support services are readily accessible to individuals and families facing emotional, social, and/or personal challenges.
3: We encourage communities across Tri-Island State to continue reaching out to those who may be struggling and to foster environments where individuals feel safe and valued and supported. The ministry remains committed to promoting the social and emotional well-being of all citizens and emphasizes the importance of accessing available support services when faced with personal, emotional, or mental health challenges. We must continue to work together to build caring and resilient communities where every individual knows that help is available and that they do not have to face difficulties alone.
0: Minister in the Ministry of Social and Community Development, Housing and Gender Affairs, Senator Gloria Thomas. Social Development Minister Gloria Thomas has been elected as Vice President of the Inter-American Commission of Women following the organization's 40th Assembly of Delegates, where members select a new executive committee for the 2026 to 2029 term. Kayla Flavany tells us more.
4: It was over 40 years since Grenada was represented on the executive of the Inter-American Commission of Women by Fidesz Quad. 40 plus years after Grenada finds itself on the executive in the position of Vice President, Minister Thomas led the two-man delegation in Washington at the CIM Assembly of Delegates, which began with a call to settle the debt, focusing on the theme, Women's Economic Rights in the Americas, Policies and Strategies to Guarantee Autonomy and Bargaining Power. The three-day event recently concluded in Washington brought together principal delegates to the CIM, ministers and high-level authorities of Marshall Mechanisms for the Advancement of Women's Rights, representatives of permanent and observer missions to the OAS, government officials, specialists from international organizations, cooperation agencies, civil society, and invited experts. How to move from recognizing inequalities to public policies, regulatory frameworks, and regional cooperation mechanisms that strengthen women's economic autonomy and bargaining power were addressed by the Assembly. Government representatives and regional leaders convened to advance policies and cooperation aimed at strengthening the rights, empowerment, and inclusion of women throughout the Americas. Kayla Flavany, BFM News.
5: How do you feel being crowned king? Well, feeling excited because I practiced many times and yeah, real happy. I feel great. I feel happy. I'm going home to St. John's, finally.
6: Yes, and you bring up the crown to St. John's and that is ecstatic, right?
5: Yes.
6: Congratulations to you and all the best.
5: Thank
0: St. Patrick's and St. John's emerged as stars of the night at Little Mr. and Miss Grenada 2026 pageant, captivating judges and audiences alike with the outstanding performances that secured the coveted titles. Lead organizer of the Little Mr. and Miss Grenada 2026 pageant, Jermaine Simon, commended the contestants for their dedication, discipline, and hard work throughout the competition. The girls' category, Nyla Duncan of St. John claimed the crown after amassing an impressive 447 points. Tyler Olives of St. Patrick's with a stellar performance earned him 460 points and the title of Little Mr. Grenada 2026. Chairman of the Grenada Cooperative Nutmeg Association, Wayne George, has reaffirmed the industry's commitment to expanding production and improving yields as part of its long-term development strategy. Speaking on the future of the sector at a recent GCNA biannual statutory general meeting, Mr. George noted that Grenada currently contributes approximately 20 to 25% of the world's nutmeg supply, underscoring the island's significant role in the global market.
7: For decades, since I was a little boy, we have been exporting raw seeds while others reap the profits of finished products. To this, we say no more. The future of the GCNE is agro-processing, which we're going to add to our other core areas. We are transitioning from a raw material exporter to a manufacturer. This means expanding our range to produce essential oils, powders and jams, syrups, and the possibility of cosmetics and pharmaceuticals through the initiatives right here at Bolio.
0: Mr. George says modernization of the industry will create new opportunities for job growth within Grenada's agricultural sector.
7: By modernizing our industry, we are creating opportunities for new jobs that will attract the next generation of young farmers. Processed goods don't rot easily. They have a longer shelf life and they carry a higher price tag. This strategic shift is our ultimate defense. And I repeat this. This strategic shift into the agro-processing is our ultimate defense against the international price fluctuations in the global raw spice market.

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0: us ready when you are.
1: Trinidadian judge is now appointed Chief Justice of the Eastern Caribbean Supreme Court. History was made in St. Lucia as the Honorable Justice Margaret Price Findlay officially took oath of office as the 14th Chief Justice of the Eastern Caribbean Supreme Court, becoming the only second woman to ever hold the prestigious post. During an emotional swearing-in ceremony recently, Chief Justice Price Findlay reflected on her journey throughout the legal profession and reminded members of the judiciary that the highest responsibility is service to the people of the Eastern Caribbean.
2: When I was asked to act as CJ just over a year ago, to say that I was apprehensive about taking on this role would be an understatement. I knew it was not an easy road, and I also knew that I was being asked to follow in the footsteps of some of the finest legal minds that have graced this institution. The last names Lewis, Rawlins, Byron, Robotham, Saunders, Lozak, and Elaine are now joined humbly today by Price Findlay.
1: 14th Chief Justice of the Eastern Caribbean Supreme Court, Honorable Justice Margaret Price Findlay. On the international scene, U.S. President Donald Trump said he has not heard from the Iranians that they were suspending talks with Washington, but added that silence would be fine and he's willing to wait out. We monitor this report out of the Al Jazeera news agency.
3: Donald Trump has been saying that he hasn't heard any confirmation that the Iranians are no longer going to continue negotiations with the United States side. Of course, that has been reported by the semi-official agency in Iran. What he did say is he thinks they have been talking too much and a period of silence might not be a bad thing. He's also said just in the last few minutes that he doesn't care if negotiations with Iran are over, and also he doesn't worry about the cost of oil. Now, what is interesting is since these reports started circulating, the futures prices of oil has soared dramatically up over the $100 mark. It was less than that when the markets opened on Monday. And at least one CEO has said that there is the possibility that because of the lack of stock that they have, that the price of oil may go as high as $150, $160 a barrel. That would obviously have huge economic implications.

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1: To miss it on the weekend, Grenada's Anderson Peters claimed the top spot in javelin event at Rabat Diamond League in Morocco. He produced the winning display of 86.08 meters, edging out Sri Lanka Ramesh Taranga, who finished second with 85.97 meters. Trinidad and Tobago Kishon Walker, who also participated, secured third place with 82.52 meters. In the GFA Premier League second round on the weekend, there was wins for St. David's FC, Queen's Park Rangers, Hard Rock and Hurricanes, and one drawn encounter. St. David's FC defeated SAP Spartans 3-0. Queen's Park Rangers properly controlled the encounter against the newly promoted Hanvid, and winning 6-0, Hard Rock edged FC Kamahan 2-1. And with a similar result, Hurricanes survived a scare, Wandong at a half against SAFL, and went to win 2-1 with a late goal sealing the issue. Paradise FC international and defending champion St. John Sports played to a goals draw. GFA Division 1 kicks off today with three matches at separate venues. Knott Stars will come up against Bulldogs at Tempe Plainfield, Manjaloo meets Fontenoy United at Bushiju, and Sunsets United at Tempe All Blacks will be at Cuthbert Peters Park. The matches are scheduled for 6:30 this evening. St. David's Masters win the Midwestern Promotion Masters Football Tournament, which took place yesterday. All of the action was at Woburn Plainfield. St. David's Masters edged Grand Mall Generals 1-0. Paris East Germans wins UEFA Champions, playing against Arsenal in the final on the weekend. Both teams were splendid. Arsenal took the lead early in the fifth minute of play and held up to a midway in the second half when PSG struck to the equalizer. At the regulation and extra time, the teams were not able to break the deadlock and went into penalty kicks. PSG won 4-3. And now for a look at the weather provided by the Met Office earlier today, valid for this afternoon and tonight. It is expected to be generally fair and hazy with a low chance of light shower. There's a warning of moderate haze. Air temperature recorded at midday 30.8 degrees Celsius. Wind east northeasterly to east southeasterly at 15 to 25 miles per hour, gusting higher at times. Seas moderate with waves 5 to 7 feet in open waters. A small craft advisory is in effect. Tides are currently high and will be low 9:30 tonight. Sunset today would be at 6:28 p.m. Sunrise tomorrow 5:41 a.m. And that's a look at the sports and the weather report. Recap of the headlines. Ron Redhead appointed as Minister for Digital Transformation effective today. The new National Party political leader gets resounding show of support at the organization's convention. The chairman and general secretary steps aside. The nation shocked over fatalities on the weekend, police investigating. GCNA chairman calls for innovation to strengthen Grenada's nutmeg industry. Trinidad Judge Margaret Price Findlay takes on her new role as appointed Chief Justice of the Eastern Caribbean Supreme Court. U.S. President Donald Trump says he does not care if negotiations with Iran ends. Grenada's Anderson Peters takes off 2026 Diamond League with a bang. That's a look at the primetime edition for today, Monday, 1st June 2026. A reminder, the news came to you compliments Quartz Grenada Limited, Shelter Solutions Incorporated, Western Union Moving Money for Better, and Antillian Group Live Well Financially, plus sports and weather. On behalf of the entire news team and technical operator Gary Simpson, I am Donnie Shaw Alexander, thank you very much for joining us.
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Grenada, the month of June will come alive. 4 years ago, we made a decision to move our nation forward. 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

lady. Help of Christian Catholic Books. School, the set up only invites everyone to the school fair taking place this Friday, June the 5th. It's going to be at the school grounds instead of bowling.

laughter and community spirit, right? Also the said NDC St. Patrick's East Summer's annual Roman Cruise gonna be on Saturday, June the 13th, 8 PM, is by DJ Danny, high school bar with you. It's cost only $85. Those prices are special giveaways by MPs Andan and Cornwall. Also, the Samaritan Presbyterian Church invites you to its annual harvest on Thursday, June the 4th at the Samaritan Presbyterian School grounds from 2 PM until 12 midnight. Loads of

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All proceeds support repairs and improvement to the Samaritan Presbyterian Church. So come out and have fun. Some of the body cars, right? Now the St. Andrew School for Special Education annual sports meet is going to be this coming Wednesday, June the 3rd, at the Victoria Park. It's in Greenwich from 11 a.m. And the Ursula Baptist Child Development Center in the Grand Roy will be holding this annual fair on Saturday, June the 6th at the Grand Roy Community Center. 1 p.m. Eastern, drinks and safe games for everyone. 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New little applications are open for September 2026 term, guys. Application for the following skill areas will be open from June the 1st. 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
5: Love to sing your praises, Lord.

the Lamb of God, well, his ministry was beginning. Well, as he started his ministry, of course, we get to this point in chapter 14 of Matthew that Herod had put him in prison and beheaded him. And we're going to pick up the story after Jesus hears about the death of John the Baptist. I'm going to read a little bit, but I want you to do this while we're studying this passage. I want you to place yourself there. I want you to be one of the disciples, one of the apostles. I want you to understand and feel what's going on, because you don't know the future. I don't know the future. We know the past. We know what's happened in the past. We know what's happening presently, but we have no clue what's going to happen tomorrow. We just don't know. But the Lord knows. And we just, as we go through life, we have to go through life forward, and then we know the present and the past. And the Lord knows the past, the present, and the future. And he's taking his men through a journey of faith that'll help them to understand how they can do greater things for him. The Bible says in Matthew chapter 14, verse 13, it says, when Jesus heard of it, he heard of the death of John the Baptist, he departed.

departed thence by ship into a desert place apart. And when the people heard thereof, they followed him afoot out of the cities. And Jesus went forth and saw a great multitude, and was moved with compassion toward them, and he healed their sick. Now this is an interesting part. The Bible says that he saw a great multitude. He saw a great multitude. Matter of fact, in John chapter 9, the Bible says, but when he saw the multitude, he was moved with compassion on them, because they fainted and were scattered abroad as sheep having no shepherd. You see, when you see the multitudes, as a Christian, I'm a Christian, I know the Lord is my Savior. As a Christian, when you see the multitudes, compassion will develop in you. We need to have compassion for people. We don't know where they've been, where they're going. We do know that if they don't receive Christ, it'll be a place called hell, and we don't want them to go there. But Jesus saw the multitude, and he had compassion on them. And because of the compassion, it moved him to do things to help people. The Bible says he healed their sick. Now that's the event that's happening. Verse 15 tells us that it says, when it was evening, the disciples came to him, saying, this is a desert place, and a time is now past. Send the multitude away, that they may go into the villages and buy themselves victuals. You see, that day had passed. It was evening time. The disciples looked around and said, you know, it's getting late. They went to Jesus and said, listen, there's a great multitude here. We're going to find out that there's at least 5,000 men, not including the women and children. There's probably 15, 20,000 people there. And it was a great multitude, and they went to Jesus and said, listen, it's getting late. Before it gets dark, why don't you send them into the towns? They need to buy themselves some food, some victuals, some food, and find some shelter. They need to do this before it gets dark. And we see that it is, you know, they're hungry. We don't have anything to feed them. And so just send them away. That's what the disciples saw. Bible says in verse 16, but Jesus said unto them, they need not depart. Give ye them to eat. Now listen, when the Lord turns to you and says, look at that crowd. Look at that crowd. There's 15,000 of them. There's 20,000 of them. Look at that crowd. I have compassion for them. I've been healing them all day long. I've been casting out the demons. I've been telling them about how they can be saved. But now it's time to eat. The physical body needs food. He looks to you and he says, give ye them to eat. Give them something to eat. What are you thinking? I'm thinking the same thing you're thinking. What do you mean, give them something to eat? I don't have enough food to feed 15,000 people. What do you mean, give them something to eat? We find in another section in John chapter 6, we're not going to read there, but I'll tell you about it, that Andrew found a little boy and had a lunch. He had 5 little loaves and 2 little fishes. And Andrew said, can I borrow that and bring it to the Lord? He brought that little lunch to Jesus, and this is what happened. The Bible says in verse 15, or 16, let's go to verse 17. They say unto him, we have here but 5 loaves and 2 fishes, a little boy's lunch. And he said, bring them hither to me. And he commanded the multitude to sit down on the grass, and took the 5 loaves and the 2 fishes, and looking up to heaven, he blessed and brake, and gave the loaves unto the disciples, and the disciples to the multitude. Now watch. This little boy's lunch is in Jesus' hand. It's in Jesus' hand. And as Jesus has got him in his hand, he looks up into heaven, and he prays to the Father and says, Father, bless this food to nourish our bodies. Then he breaks the bread, he breaks the fish, and he gives it to the disciples. Now we're going to find out they're going to pick up 12 baskets full of fragments. We're going to find that out in a minute. But I would assume because they had 12 baskets, he put a little fish and a little bread in each one of their baskets. 12 men, 12 baskets. So that each one has a little bit of fish and a little bit of bread in their basket. Now, storm, there's wind blowing down on it. They can't get out of the storm. They're trying to row. They're trying to put the sail up. They're trying to get out of the storm. They're at sort of at wit's end. And the Bible tells us that the Lord's going to come to him in the fourth watch. We're going to read that verse. And in the fourth watch of the night, Jesus went unto them walking on the sea. The fourth watch is between 3 o'clock in the morning and 6 o'clock in the morning. So in other words, they've been out there since the evening, since he put him in the

boat and told them to go to the other side. They're trying to get to the other side. They can't get to the other side. And now Jesus is going to come to them between 3 o'clock in the morning and 6 o'clock in the morning, and he's walking on the water. Now remember, this is the God that can do the impossible. And so they're wondering how they're going to get out of this storm, for one, and all of a sudden they see him coming toward him, toward them. It says in verse 25, "And in the fourth watch of the night, Jesus went unto them walking on the water, and the disciples saw him walking on the sea. And they were troubled, saying, it is a spirit. And they cried out for fear." I can imagine having that miracle, the thinking about it, in the middle of a storm, trying to get across. They see Jesus walking, coming across. He's in the middle of a storm, up and down the waves, up and down, walking on the sea. And all of a sudden they think, oh no, what could go? It could go worse than this. We can't get out of the storm. And now there's a ghost coming at us, a spirit. Now it's interesting about storms. The Lord knew he was sending them into a storm. He knew he was going to show them something about themselves. Because storms teach us. Every person has a storm in their life. It might be in the sea, but we have a storm in our life. Something, if we're not in a storm, we're going to be going in the storm. If we're in the storm, we're coming out of the storm. But there's always something going on. Storms teach us to rely on God. And we need to know, we need to rely on him. He's the only one with the answers. He's the only one that can take us through the storm. Storms teach us to rely on God. But storms do something else. They also test us to see what we're made out of. You see, once the teaching, also once suffered for sins, the just for the unjust. God wants you to come to him. He wants you to be saved. And not only saved, he wants you to live for him. I got saved when I was 12 years old. I've been saved for 56 years now. I've been saved for 56 years. And I've been walking with the Lord. I know what it means to walk for the Lord, walk with the Lord. I've seen miracle after miracle. I've seen things happen. My wife was given 7 years to live in 1994. She's still with me. It's been 34 years. I've seen things happen because I said, Lord, I'm trusting you. We're moving forward. No matter what happens, we're going to move forward in the storm, out of the storm, in life, out of life. This country, our country, can be revived if we would get serious with God. If you know the Lord, get serious with God. Ask him. Say, can I do this? Can I be more of a testimony, more of a witness? Can I do more for you? And when he says come, you step out. By the way, he knows that we need to do things right. We need to pray daily. We need to read our Bible daily. We need to attend church faithfully. We need to give to God's work, tithing. And we need to witness, tell others about the Lord. When we do these things, he'll show us greater things. He showed his disciples many, many, many, many things. And as they learned and grew and developed, that little faith started to grow into great faith. My faith has grown from little faith to more faith. I don't say I have great faith, but I want great faith. I want great faith. I want to do more for God. And by the way, as long as I'm breathing air, I can do more. Today we were in a school, we were at the Bible Project, and we saw 15 young people raise their hand that received Christ as their Savior. That's a beginning. Tell others about the Lord. Let them know that they can be saved and they can live for the Lord. Once you receive him as your Savior, you're his forever. He will never leave you nor forsake you. The Bible says that in Hebrews chapter 13, verse 5, never leave you nor forsake you. He will help you. He will help you to grow by faith. Paul says, for I'm not ashamed of the gospel of Christ, for it is the power of God unto salvation to everyone that believeth. From faith to faith, he said, you must live by faith. You must receive him by faith and live by faith. God wants you in his family, and he wants you to be used. He wants you to be used of him. And by the way, he will. He'll show you what to do. He'll show you how to do it. And God loves you, and God wants to be a part of your life. And he will be when you invite him in. Won't you invite him in today? If you've never received Christ, pray this in your heart. Please pray this in your heart. If you've never received Christ, please say, Lord, I am a sinner. I know the bad things I've done. Please forgive me. I repent.

and I'm trusting now for what you did for me on the cross. You paid the death penalty. You died in my place. You bled and died, were buried, and rose again. Please come into my heart and save me, in Jesus' name. If you just pray that and meant it with all your heart, he came in. And he'll use you over and over again. God bless you. Have a great evening.

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1: Indeed, it's a great privilege yet another time to bring you the good news of salvation. We greet you wherever you are in the precious name of Jesus Christ. This is the Third Angel's Message broadcast. We are here as servants for Christ's sake as we continue to proclaim the good news of salvation. And we trust that by hearing these words, that faith will come. As the scripture says, faith cometh by hearing, and hearing by the word of God. And we are so happy to continue to bring you this wonderful message, the message of hope. Christ has come, and that he has come to give us life, and to give us life more abundantly. I am Elder Richard John, with me Elder Donovan Richards. I greet you.
2: Greetings, Elder John, and greetings to all those who are listening. And indeed, Christ did come to bring, you know, life and to really give man a hope in this world that is seemingly hopeless. We pray, Savior, Lord Jesus, we bless and exalt your name on high. We are so thankful for the grace that you have extended to man, because we are, you know, destined to destruction. Because of your grace, because of your mercy, you are, you know, pulling back men from the fire, yes, so that men's lives can be saved. Mm-hmm. And for that, we are so eternally grateful. We ask at this hour that thou may bless the words that would be proceeding out of our mouths, mm-hmm, so that it would administer grace unto those that are listening. And we pray for them that they too would give heed to thy word. And
1: that is referring to, it is not just making reference to the natural world, but it is the system of things. It is the way things are done, and the way which, in the same context that in Romans chapter 12, that says, be not conformed to the world. Our thinking, our way of life must not be patterned by that of the world. So the Bible says, love not the world. And it went a little further, neither the things that are in the world. The world has a lot of different customs, some of which the scripture mentions as conditions of this last days. 2 Timothy chapter 3, it speaks of pleasures, and it says, in the times, conditions of this last days. 2 Timothy chapter 3, it speaks of pleasures, and it says, in the times,

0: what Jesus declared. You know, he would either hate one in Matthew 6:24 and cleave to the other, or he would cleave to one and then he would despise the other. But we cannot have it both ways. We cannot love God and mammon. It's really impossible. And here the scripture says, so if any man love the world, God's love is not in him.
1: Amen. Praise the name of the Lord. And, you know, Elder John, as you're speaking, it takes my mind back to, you know, the children of Israel when they were in Egypt land. And just as you mentioned, love not the world, right? You know, God wants to take his people out of the systems of this world. And he wanted to take the children of Israel out of Egypt, because Egypt is representing, you know, the system of the world today. It's representing sin. And therefore, God doesn't want his people to be a part of that, so he wants to get them out. And he wanted to get the children of Israel out of Egypt. And that's why he said in the book of Exodus chapter 20, which is another known scripture, Exodus 20 and verse 1 and 2, he says, "And God spake all these words, saying, I am the Lord thy God, which have brought thee out of the land of Egypt and out of the house of bondage." Because God doesn't want us to submit ourselves to this system. And, you know, it's so funny, Elder John, that God took them out of bondage. But when we look at the scripture, they went back. They went back and they wanted to grab onto the world again. They wanted to grab onto Egypt again. Because while they were going to the wilderness, while they were going to the promised land through the wilderness, they quarreled with Moses over and over.
0: Yeah.
1: You know, telling Moses, let's go back.
0: Yeah.
1: Let's go back into Egypt. And same so, the world wants to be under this yoke again. And sometimes you wonder why. You know, why man love, you know, this sort of bondage that Satan has entrapped man into. All right. So Egypt was a type of sin or the world, right? And the children of Israel would have escaped. But listen to what Romans chapter 11 and verse 20 says. It says, well, because of unbelief, they were broken off, right? So because they did not believe, and that's where you come in, listeners, where you have to submit yourself to the will of God, to the word of God, to be free. Because they did not believe, they went back into bondage again. Right, they went back under the yoke again, and for that, God would have broken them off the covenant that he established with them. Now we have a chance.
0: Amen.
1: You have a chance to be freed, just like the Israelites were freed from bondage. I mean, 400 odd years they were being whipped and they were being enslaved. And, you know, that very day when they were taken out of Egypt, I mean, it was a really beautiful moment.
0: Amen.
1: Right? Imagine, I looked at the news, Elder John, just I think last night, couple nights, and there was, you know, one guy in the U.S., can't remember his name, and, you know, after 28 years of being imprisoned falsely, I mean, he was freed. Right, and you could have seen the joy, and he was free indeed, because his testimony was that he didn't hate anybody.
0: Yeah.
1: You understand? So he, and then he said if he held grudges within him, then, you know, he would have been coming out of one bondage, one prison, and going to another prison. Yeah. So he recognized the essence, the beauty of freedom, right? And, you know, would to God that, listeners, we would recognize the beauty of freedom and grab onto it. The children of Israel, they let it go, but we have it today. As you rightly says, love not the world.
0: Amen. Yeah. And really, we must also declare and recognize that many things of the world are very, very catchy.
1: Very catchy.
0: It appears very, people are driven and by a lot of the things that is presented by the world. Remember in Matthew chapter 4 that in the spirit, the devil, he carried Christ, he took him up.

0: into that mountain.
1: Yes.
0: And you know, for to show him the city that was below there.
1: Man.
0: And to show him all of the glory that was there. And today, in that very same way, people are taken up and they are seeing what the world has to offer. And they're seeing the glory that the world has to offer. However, we must recognize whatever the world is presenting, it is but for a temporary, it is just for a moment.
1: Yes.
0: It is temporary. It cannot last. It is just for a time. Because the Bible says, you know, the world passeth away. And that's where we're coming back to the same scripture in 1 John chapter 2 and verse 15. And you know, there were a time when, as you mentioned, Israel, there were a time when they were craving the lifestyle that they were enslaved.
1: Yes.
0: Remember that? They were in bondage. But there were certain things that they desired. Like they talk about the onions and the melons and maybe all of those things that they had in Egypt. And while they were sojourning from Egypt, they were under slavery, they were delivered. But you know, through that time, between the time of the sojourning to the promised land, they were now thinking back as to all of the things that they used to have in Egypt.
1: Mm-hmm.
0: And you know what they said, you know, we crave that. Better we go back for those things.
1: Mm-hmm.
0: I mean, better we miss those things. And you know, that's what you're finding. The people today, they really has acquired such a strong taste for the things of this world that, you know, they're finding it's difficult to really have and to acquire taste for the things of God. And that's what happened. You know, such a strong desire for the things of this world is that they're finding it's hard to really acquire the taste for the things of God. But the Bible teaches us there, for all that is in this world.
1: Mm-hmm.
0: And this world is temporary. It may appear to be glorious now. Remember Moses, he was also in Egypt.
1: Yes.
0: You know, and you know what? He forsook all of the things and the opportunities that he had, you know, in Egypt. And he says, he saw the glory of the eternal.
1: Amen, yes.
0: Above
1: sure.
0: The temporary. It's just for a time. The Bible says, all that is in this world, the lust of the flesh. 1 John 2 and 16. The lust of the eyes and the pride of life. It is not of the Father of the world. So we recognize that all of those things, it is just for a time. It is just, and here the Bible says, and the world passeth away.
1: Yes.
0: The world passeth away. Those things is just for a time. I mean, you look at life in itself, and you recognize how short life really is. I mean, you recognize how time passes by so quickly.
1: Amen, yes.
0: You recognize how many are here today, and in the next moment, that they are not here.
1: Yes, yes.
0: That's it. And that shows how it shows the brevity, how short life really is. And Job expresses that. He says, you know, a man that is born of a woman is really a few days.
1: Yeah.
0: It's not a long time and a time of a lot of trouble.
1: Yeah.
0: So the world passes by. Therefore, we cannot, as a people, we cannot put our confidence. We cannot entrust our life in something that shaky and thinking that it will really stand. The world, the Bible says, it passeth away.
1: Amen.
0: And the loss thereof.
1: True.
0: And there is something that really remains, something that continues forever. And the scripture says there, but he that doeth the will of God abideth forever.
1: Amen.
0: So a life in Christ is a life that really abides. That's the life that would really at the end tend to eternal promise. That's what it is. But we ought to live that life now. We have to escape the bondage of the kingdom of this world now and experience the freedom that we have in the kingdom of Christ. Experience that freedom right here, right now. And when we do that, you know, it is an opportunity.
1: Amen.
0: It's an opportunity to now inherit the eternal promise.
1: True. And, you know, sometimes, Elder John, as you speak, it reminds me of the you know, false claim that some persons make. Some persons make the claim that they cannot leave the world and they must love it. But you don't have to. You know, there is a free spirit that is given to man to put man under subjection so that he can hate the world and the systems of the world and cleave to Jesus Christ. Now, look at what Luke chapter 4 and verse 18 tells us. Now, it's a prophecy that has been fulfilled from Isaiah 61, I think. It says, "The Spirit of the Lord is upon me, because he has anointed me to preach the gospel to the poor. He has sent me to heal the brokenhearted, to preach deliverance to the captives, and recovering of sight to the blind, to set at liberty them that are bruised." Human beings, listeners, we are bruised.
2: Yeah.
1: And, you know, we are wounded. We are wounded by the devil,
2: yeah.
1: Right? We're under, you know, sin. And the only avenue, the only healing, the only way we could be out of that bruised state is through Jesus Christ.
2: Amen.
1: And Jesus Christ came and he brought life unto us. And he says, look, man, he came and he brought that freely. We don't have to pay for that. We don't have to, you know, do any, you know, big, you know, exotic things to obtain that. We just have to come with a contrite heart.
2: Amen.
1: Yeah? And then we can be free. You know, some men, they would spend millions of dollars for freedom. You know, but these listeners, we are free, you know, to our reach.
0: Amen, amen, really. And when we compare, when we look at the two kingdoms today, we would recognize how much in darkness that the world really is in. It really is expressed like that. And then Paul, he spoke to the church in Thessalonica, and he said, listen, you are not in darkness.
1: Man.
0: Well, you are the children of light.
1: True.
0: And it means that there are those who are in darkness.
1: Man.
0: And being in darkness means, it is that simple, that it means that the experience of Christ has not shined in such a heart.
1: Amen.
0: So you continue to live, you know, in darkness. You continue to live in sin. And you continue to really live a life that is outside of the freedom that is offered through Jesus Christ. But, you know, as you as we recognize this, in Ephesians chapter 6, it really characterizes the kingdom of darkness. And in verse number 12, the Bible says, it says for us that we ought to put on the whole armor of God, that we may be able to stand against the wiles of the devil.
1: Yes.
0: Because, you know, in that kingdom, we it's a battle, man. It's really a battle. It's
1: true,
0: a battle
1: it is.
0: Of kingdoms.
1: It is.
0: You know, the devil wants to establish and he wants to broaden his grip upon the world. And as you mentioned earlier, that Christ, he came and he has come so that we can have life.
1: Amen.
0: And he come to deliver.
1: True.
0: The devil doesn't want men to be delivered.
1: No.
0: And so it's a battle. It's really a battle. It's a spiritual war. And therefore, to fight that battle, the Bible says, for we ought to have God's protection.
1: You must
0: put on the whole armor of God.
1: Yes.
0: And looking at it today, to be in this world and to be exposed to all of the wiles of the devil, it is really, really, it's really a sad situation.
1: Sure.
0: And it went on further to say, for we wrestle not against flesh and blood, but against principalities, against powers, against the rulers of the darkness of this world.
1: Yes.
0: And that's what we're seeing today. I mean, the rulers of darkness of this world.
1: Yeah.
0: There are a lot of rulers that is really operating under the power of Satan.
1: Yes.
0: They are really guided by the power of Satan. There are a lot of leaders today, I mean, from all of the different walks of life.
1: Yes.
0: I mean, from the business society to different corporations. And instead of having Christ as the center, as the light of their operation, many would really conform to the satanic ways. And here the Bible says that, listen, being one who is of light, then those are the things that we're called to battle against. This is part of our battle. And to battle against the kingdom of darkness, we ought to take on the armor of God, that the Bible says we may be able to, because we wrestle against the rulers of darkness, yes, of this world, against spiritual wickedness in high places. So that's what the kingdom of darkness, that's what it offers. It offers, you know, rulers of darkness is who you're battling against. We're battling against spiritual wickedness in high places. I mean, today, imagine, look how the counsel of the Word of God is really being rejected, and the evil counsel of man has been elevated.
1: Yes.
0: So what the scripture calls marriage today, the world and the rulers of darkness, they are twisting and turning the counsel of God and making it of none effect. Hmm. You know, and it is, everything has been twisted.
1: Sure.
0: But we ought to stand still and declare and to make the truth of God known, because God is true, and you know, in Him is no darkness at all. Let God be true and every man a liar.
1: The hypocrisy of what he's holding to it, John, is that, you know, you mentioned rulers, they are tapping into, you know, the world of darkness, you know, to rule and to lead and so on. The irony of that is that they're doing that, but yet for all they're calling Jesus Christ.
0: Hmm.
1: Yet for all, you know, they are, you know, portraying that they belong to Christ. And that's the deception, eh? That's the deception. To have powerful people like these, you know, actually calling the name of Christ, but yet for what they do, all right, is as a result of, you know, their dark communication.
0: Yeah.
1: Now, this sometimes seems a mystery to a lot of persons. When we speak like that,